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12: The top stories this hour. The Conservatives say the clock is ticking for Andy Burnham to reverse the early prisoner release scheme. It comes after it emerged two men who killed a police officer could be freed early. PC Andrew Harper suffered fatal injuries when he responded to a break-in in Berkshire in 2019. His widows criticised the idea as deplorable. Mark Furhurst is National Chair of the Prison Officers Association.
13: I'm with the victims on this. There has to be exemptions to early release schemes so justice is served or seen to be served and victims are confident that they're going to be subject to further intimidation and threats from their offenders.
12: Andy Burnham has unveiled dozens of new ministerial appointments, and among them is Scottish Labour leader Anna Sawa. He'll take up his new position in the House of Lords and as the UK Minister of State for Trade, a move that's been criticised by Scotland's First Minister. The Prime Minister will meet with John Swinney and the First Minister of Wales in Glasgow later. The UK has temporarily withdrawn its remaining diplomatic staff from Iran as the conflict with the US continues to escalate. The Foreign Office says the embassy will continue to operate remotely. Beatles fans on a sightseeing tour of Liverpool have had the surprise of a lifetime. The magical mystery tour bus pulled up alongside a car carrying Sir Paul McCartney, who waved to passengers as they recognised him. Tour guide Tony Curley says it was a moment no one will ever forget.
14: We stopped at the lights and the driver nail said, "It's Paul McCartney." So I was talking on the microphone and I went, "Paul McCartney." So everyone behind was saying, "Oh, he's only joking." And I said, "No, it really is Paul McCartney." And not only that, he's on a Zoom to Ringo Starr. So it was one of them real magical moments.
12: In sport, Arsenal will be without William Saliba for an extended period after the France defender returned from the World Cup with a back injury. The Premier League champions say he won't need surgery. From Sky News, I'm Daisy Steele.
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0: Abbots Langley, Bushy, Leavesden, radio made in Watford. Five.
8: The top stories this hour. A rape survivor is welcoming the decision to review plans to ease prison overcrowding, but says concrete action must be taken.
9: To some extent, as horrible as it is, our lives were ruined and we will never be that person. We will never be the person we were before and we will never get that back. But what we can and did get was justice, and taking this away from us it's disgusting.
8: Jade Belgrove has been campaigning against a scheme that'll see inmates eligible for early release. The Prime Minister says he'll look at the proposal again after it emerged two men who killed a police officer could be freed early. PC Andrew Harper's widows called the idea deplorable. Gary Lineker is among 120 UK-based millionaires urging Andy Burnham to impose higher taxes on extreme wealth. The group says a 2% tax on fortunes above £10 million could raise £24 billion a year for public services and reducing inequality. The UK has temporarily withdrawn its remaining diplomatic staff from Iran as the conflict with the US continues to escalate. The Foreign Office says the embassy will continue to operate remotely while advising against all travel to Iran because of the security situation. The US and Saudi Arabia have signed a landmark agreement on peaceful nuclear cooperation. It paves the way for a long-term partnership on civilian nuclear energy. Rangers manager Derek McInnes doesn't feel like the punishment fitted the crime after getting a four-match touchline ban. He's been penalised after being accused of criticising match officials last season while in charge of Hearts. It's after he called a penalty awarded to eventual champions Celtic disgusting. Rangers are appealing the decision and McInnes is thankful for their backing.
10: I'm pleased with what I said today. I was pleased with the support I've got from the club and I feel really strongly about it. But like I say, I don't really want to get into the nuts and bolts of it because we're in an appeal process. I've got to respect that.
8: And Arsenal have confirmed defender William Saliba's return from the World Cup with a back injury. From Sky News, I'm Daisy Steele.
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12: The top stories this hour. The Conservatives say the clock is ticking for Andy Burnham to reverse the early prisoner release scheme. It comes after it emerged two men who killed a police officer could be freed early. PC Andrew Harper suffered fatal injuries when he responded to a break-in in Berkshire in 2019. His widows criticised the idea as deplorable. Mark Fairhurst is National Chair of the Prison Officers Association.
13: And with the victims on this, there has to be exemptions to early release schemes so justice is served or seen to be served, and victims are confident that they're going to be subject to further intimidation and threats from their offenders.
12: Gary Lineker is among 120 UK-based millionaires urging Andy Burnham to impose higher taxes on extreme wealth. The group says a 2% tax on fortunes above £10 million could raise £24 billion a year for public services and reducing inequality. The UK has temporarily withdrawn its remaining diplomatic staff from Iran as the conflict with the US continues to escalate. It comes as America carried out a 12th consecutive night of airstrikes. The US and Saudi Arabia have signed a landmark agreement on peaceful nuclear cooperation. It paves the way for a long-term partnership on civilian nuclear energy. More than three quarters of UK airports raised or introduced drop-off fees for drivers in the past year. The RAC found the average cost has increased by a third. It discovered Gatwick and Stansted charged the most at £10 for 10 and 15 minutes respectively. Rod Dennis from the motoring organisation says it's disappointing.
14: We do understand airports need to bring in revenue to keep flight costs low and to manage the limited space they've got. But if free, convenient drop-off zones can be found in airports right across the world, why not here in the UK?
12: weight loss and diabetes drugs may be linked to a higher risk of hair loss. Researchers analysed data from around 50,000 people and found rates of alopecia were higher among those taking medicines such as Mounjaro and Wegovy. From Sky News, I'm Daisy Steele.
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12: The top stories this hour. Plans to release thousands of prisoners early in September have been put on hold following a political backlash. The Prime Minister's ordered a review following concerns some violent offenders, including two of PC Andrew Harper's killers, could benefit from the scheme. Prison governors have reportedly been told to pause preparations while ministers reconsider the proposals. Former Justice Secretary David Gawke says the strain on prisons still has to be addressed.
13: When you start to look at the prison overcrowding crisis that the country faced a year or so ago, it was necessary to take action and come forward with proposals that addressed it and also prevents future crises from happening again.
12: Gary Lineker is among 120 UK-based millionaires urging Andy Burnham to impose higher taxes on extreme wealth. The group says a 2% tax on fortunes above £10 million could raise £24 billion a year for public services and reducing inequality. The UK has temporarily withdrawn its remaining diplomatic staff from Iran as the conflict with the US continues to escalate. The Foreign Office says the embassy will continue to operate remotely. The US and Saudi Arabia have signed a landmark agreement on peaceful nuclear cooperation. It paves the way for a long-term partnership on civilian nuclear energy. Beatles fans on a sightseeing tour of Liverpool have had the surprise of a lifetime. The Magical Mystery tour bus pulled up alongside a car carrying Sir Paul McCartney, who waved to passengers as they recognised him. Tour guide Tony Curley says it was a moment no one will ever forget.
14: We stopped at the lights and the driver nail said, "It's Paul McCartney." So I was talking on the microphone and I went, "Paul McCartney." So everyone behind was saying, "Oh, he's only joking." And I said, "No, it really is Paul McCartney." And not only that, he's on a Zoom to Ringo Starr. So it was one of them real magical moments.
12: and more than 3,000 athletes arrive in Glasgow for the start of the 2026 Commonwealth Games later today. From Sky News, I'm Daisy.
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0: Okay, let's do this. 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
11: The top stories this hour. A group of prominent UK millionaires is calling on Andy Burnham's new cabinet to tax them more. Football pundit Gary Lineker is among the group behind a letter to the new Prime Minister, which claims a 2% levy on wealth over £10 million would raise about £24 billion in a year. Former Labour leader Lord Kinnock has previously said such a move would help address inequality.
12: This is a country which is very substantially fed up with the fact that whatever happens in the world, the same interests come out on top, unscathed all the time, while everybody else is paying more for gutted services.
11: The widow of PC Andrew Harper, who was killed in the line of duty, has described plans for the early release of prisoners as deplorable after it emerged two of her husband's killers could be freed. Andy Burnham has ordered a review of the plans. The UK government has temporarily withdrawn its embassy staff from Iran over what they say is new information on regional tensions. The decision follows 11 consecutive nights of US strikes against the country. Thousands of MS patients are going to be eligible for what's being described as a life-changing drug. Famprodine is now being rolled out across the NHS in England. Kerry Smith is from the MS Society.
13: This is incredible news for the 120,000 people living with MS in England. Famprodine has been available in other parts of the UK for several years, and we're really, really delighted that this life-changing medication is going to be available to people in England as well.
11: Rangers manager Derek Guinness has complained that the punishment doesn't fit the crime after he was handed a four-match touchline ban. It's after being accused of criticising match officials last season while in charge of Hearts. Weight loss and diabetes diabetes drugs may be linked to a higher risk of hair loss. An analysis found rates of alopecia were higher among those taking the medicines. Researchers looked at data from around 50,000 people. They say it could be linked to rapid weight loss and reduced calorie intake. From Sky News, I'm Faye Rowlands.
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15: Good morning, rise and shine. This is Breakfast Vibe. Hello, hello, morning to you. Yes, wakey, wakey. Do listen to that alarm clock. I know, so easily just roll over and go back to sleep, right? But no, got another beautiful day ahead of us. It is Thursday, the 23rd of July. I'm Rachel Wilkes with you for your Thursday edition of Vibe Breakfast. Well, actually, Thursday, Friday and Saturday. Yes, you lucky people have got me for 3 days, or the next 3 days back to back. And while we've got some excellent stuff coming your way for the next 3 hours. Things like our Culture Corner, where we look at some of the local live events happening. We'll also have a look at what's happening on the telly as well. And of course, you can always rely on us to bring you some of the best music around. Some of the new stuff, a little sprinkling of oldies as well. Good mixture to get us starting our day right. And well, speaking about that great music, can't beat a bit of Taylor Swift to start us off on a Thursday morning.

Yeah, listen to Harry Styles, respect your mother, yes. Especially now on your summer holidays, you might be going, whoo, a little wild, a little crazy. Give a little thought for your mum and dad, right? They've got 6 weeks to deal with you being on your summer holidays. Well, for those of us that are not so lucky to be and fortunate to be on our summer holidays just yet, then, yeah, you could be waking up going, oh, another day, got to go out and do the life and work and all of that jazz. Well, I feel you. We got to do it. We got to do what we got to do to make that dollar, make that money, right? And well, I'm definitely here to help give you that bit of positivity, help give you that energy you need, because it's that funny time, is it? Kind of midweek. We've just got over hump day, but we're not quite close enough yet to the weekend, and it can just feel a bit, oh, a little bit draining. But that's why I'm here, here to help you. So yeah, do rely on me, Rachel Wilkes, to get you motivated over this morning. But all in all, what has your week been like? Has it been a bit of a stressful one? Has it been an exhausting one? Or has it actually been all right? It's been a pretty good week so far. I'll tell you something that I've been up to this week. I re-downloaded Duolingo. Yep, I'm starting to do that language app, you know the one. And because I'm going away to France in September, and I thought, you know what, it'd be quite nice to just sort of remind myself of some of those key phrases. I learned French at school, like most of us did, I think up until about the year 9, and then I think I did drop it, and then I did Spanish instead. So I've got a few phrases still lingering in the back of the brain that I'll suddenly be able to use, but I thought, you know what, I'd like to feel a bit more confident with it when I go over. So yeah, I thought I'd start up, but my goodness, I forgot how addictive Duolingo can be. That crafty little green owl knows how to get you, right? And yeah, I've been sort of addicted now every day, just doing a little bit. And it's, which I know is good. I mean, that's the whole point of it, right? But yeah, I forgot how easily you can get under your skin. But the one thing I remember from before was, even if I had like just a couple of days where I missed, that owl will be emailing me going, we miss you. So yeah, I kind of forget that there is a bit of a toxic relationship that the owl has. Does the Duolingo owl even have a name? I don't know if it does. I should call it the Green Owl. You know, the mascot that's for the site. And I don't know if he's got a name, but he's persistent, that's for sure. I'll give him that. But I'd like to know, have you started up an old hobby or something like that, an old interest, an old skill that you used to do, and then you've had a real big gap from doing it, and you've gone, no, I really should go back to that, and you've been loving it again? I'd like to hear about that, please. You can text us this morning on the number 80818. That is 80818. Just do remember, please, to start your message with the word vibe, V-I-B-E. Or, of course, you can get in touch through our social media. Find us on Instagram under our name, vibe107.6. You can always shoot us a message, a DM if you want, a direct message, and we can always read it out on the airwaves that way as well. So what is a skill or hobby that you've re-picked up once again after having a brief period of time, or maybe a long period of time, of not doing it? I'd like to know. Well, we're going to have a bit of a country track from Breland in just a sec, but right now, the cool sound of Sky Newman.

0: Crispy chicken. Breland and Thomas Rhett talking about that. That's getting me a little bit hungry, even if it is a bit early for crispy chicken. Clearly, I need something in my belly. So you know what? I'm going to take this moment. We're going to have a quick break. I'm going to go and pop the kettle on, get myself a little snack. You do the same, and I'm going to see you back here very soon with more music from the likes of Kalani and Usher coming up after our short break. And soon, we are going to be playing our morning quiz, Who Am I? I'll tell you more about it in just a sec.
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0: The weather today, do expect it to be a little bit of cloudy, but there's going to be some sunshine here and there, and still warm. Highs are around 26 degrees today.
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1: I always love that little bit at the end. Make something special. I don't know who the kid is. I'm guessing it's some. I mean, it could be Lewis Fitzgerald's own son or relative. I don't know. We'll have to find out. But that is the track Zombie right there. And well, we are bang on 6:30. So you know what, folks? It's time for a spot of this. Yes, that music means just one thing around here. It is time for some Who Am I? It is our morning quiz that we play every Thursday, Friday and Saturday morning in the first hour of The Breakfast Show. And it's a way of just, you know, starting to warm up the brain for the day. Get some of those brain cells running and get those juices flowing. And, well, don't worry. It's nothing too hard. I promise you. It's very simple in regards to the rules. I'm going to give you three statements all about somebody famous. You have simply got to tell me, who am I? It's like that game, you know, the one that you play where you put a post-it on your head with someone's famous name written on it, and you have to ask lots of questions to finally work out who it is. It's kind of like that, but I'm going to give you three statements instead, and you've then got to work out who I am. Who am I trying to be? We do like to have a running theme for the week. And well, perhaps over the last few days, maybe last weekend, did you get the chance to see the big epic blockbuster film for this summer, Christopher Nolan's The Odyssey? Yeah, it's got an amazing cast that's part of it, bringing the epic Greek poem to life, ancient Greek poem. And well, I thought, let's go with that as a running theme. I mean, Christopher Nolan has got to be considered one of the great directors of our time. And well, there's quite a few people that have worked with him over the years as well. So for this week, it is celebrities who have worked with Christopher Nolan, the director. So keep that in mind. If you're a big movie fan, then this might help you a lot. So good luck. Here is today's mystery celebrity. I'm a British Hollywood actor who first came to fame in the 60s. My voice is one of the most distinguishable that often gets mimicked. And my real name is actually Maurice Micklewhite, but I changed it when becoming an actor. Who am I? All right, let's do that again. I'm a British Hollywood actor who first came to fame in the 60s. My voice is one of the most distinguishable that often gets mimicked. And my real name is actually Maurice Micklewhite, but changed it when becoming an actor. Who am I? Well, I am going to give you time to think it through. As ever, I will give you some think time music. We'll be back in about 5 minutes' time to reveal all. So best of luck to you. And I'll see what you think the answer is.

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1: This boogie's in my soul.
2: Oh, she is officially back, isn't she? One of the queens of disco, Chaka Khan, there with Snoop Dogg and Boogie's in My Soul. Oh, that is like an anthem for me. Boogie is definitely always in my soul. Well, we are in the process of playing Who Am I? Before the music there, we had three statements all about our mystery celebrity for this morning. Have you figured it out? Who it is? I'll go through them one more time for you, just in case you've only joined and you missed it the first time round, so now you can play along. I said, I'm a British Hollywood actor who first came to fame in the 60s. My voice is one of the most distinguishable that often gets mimicked. And my real name is actually Maurice Micklewhite, but changed it when becoming an actor. Who am I? Well, we can reveal that today's mystery celebrity is... My name is Michael Caine. Yes, me doing a terrible impression of him. But yes, that was who today's celebrity is, Mr. Michael Caine. And well, our running theme for this week, it is celebrities who have worked with Christopher Nolan, the great director. And well, Michael Caine, he is the one that has worked with him the most. 8 films he has done with Christopher Nolan, to be precise. So yeah, they are definitely two buddies that have worked together a lot. So well done to you. Bravo if you got that correct. So let's see if we can get you another little win for tomorrow morning's show. So listen in around this time tomorrow and we'll be playing once more round 2. Let's see if we can get you 2 out of 2. That'd be a satisfying feeling, right? So do join us then to play some more Who Am I? Nothing's

A very dramatic Lady Gaga there with Hold My Hand. Haven't heard that one in a while. Do you remember it was the soundtrack song from the Top Gun movie, the sequel that they did, Top Gun Maverick. It was this very dramatic song where she's, I think in the music video, she's sort of there, stood on the plane, and it's very power ballady, isn't it? I'll never forget. I'm a person that has worked many jobs, sort of fingers in many pies, just to, you know, make a living. That's the freelancer life. And I actually worked on the premiere of that Top Gun Maverick, and I'll never forget them dropping one of those American military planes into the heart of Leicester Square. It was unbelievable. And having Tom Cruise walk past me, that was pretty awesome as well, I have to say. But I tell you what, the people of Liverpool, and well, the people of a magical mystery tour bus, that's the Beatles tour that happens in Liverpool, they had the shock of their life when their coach did genuinely pass Paul McCartney in the car. He was there kind of waving to others in the traffic. And then he got up Ringo Starr on his FaceTime. And so you got two Beatles there chatting away to people on the Beatles tour. Oh, what lucky jammy so-and-sos to have been on that particular tour, hey? What a day. I mean, just pure luck, of course. But to said that you've seen two Beatles out of four on the Beatles tour. Unbelievable, hey? What a lucky day they had, for sure. Well, after two relatively laid-back tracks, we're going to crank up the tempo now, especially if you need help in getting a little bit energised for your Thursday. Pussycat Dolls in just a sec, but new from Madonna, this is Danceteria.

0: Well, we're going to be back with more of those fab tunes for hour number two of Vibe Breakfast. Come join me after the news at 7. See you in a bit.
1: Watford, we're back. 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
5: Top stories this hour. Business rates for pubs, clubs and live music venues in England are to be cut by 20% from April next year. It's the latest policy announcement from Andy Burnham's new government. We're told it'll apply to more than 30,000 businesses and is expected to save the typical pub more than £1,000 in tax. Meanwhile, a group of high-profile millionaires is urging the government to bring in a wealth tax. Football pundit Gary Lineker is among those who've signed a letter to Andy Burnham calling for a 2% levy on fortunes above £10 million, which they say could raise £24 billion a year. Our political correspondent Lucy McDade says the new Prime Minister will be looking at ways of generating revenue.
6: Andy Burnham has made a number of promises. He's talked about the cost of living, making it his number one priority. There is no doubt that he needs to bring in more money to be able to give people that need it more wiggle room.
5: The UK has temporarily withdrawn its remaining diplomatic staff from Iran as the conflict with the US continues to escalate. It comes as the US carried out a 12th consecutive night of airstrikes. Online bullying over social media could be linked to declining school attendance rates. A study found pupils, parents and schools feel well-being is a major factor behind rising absence rates since the pandemic. Ministers are being urged to rethink issuing fines for non-attendance. Dr Emma Moore is from the National Foundation for Educational Research.
7: They do need more funding, but also investment in kind of wider school infrastructure and resources going forward, particularly as it's likely they'll be catering to a much more diverse range of pupils with differing needs going forwards.
5: Britain's June heatwave is estimated to have cost the economy more than £1 billion. A new survey also suggests the extreme temperatures led to 24 million lost working hours. And more than 3,000 athletes arrive in Glasgow for the start of the 2026 Commonwealth Games today. 74 nations and territories will compete for over 200 gold medals across 10 sports. From Sky News, I'm Faye Rowlands.
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10: Good morning, you lovely lot. You're listening to round two of Vibe Breakfast. howdy doody, how are we feeling this morning? Yep, you're listening to Vibe Breakfast with me, Rachel Wilkes. It has just gone 7 o'clock. Yeah, now into the second hour. We've got ourselves eased into the swing of things now. I don't know about you, but I now sort of feel like my brain is properly switched on, which is always helpful, especially when you're running a radio show. But yes, I now feel like the kind of more raring to go for the day. So what can we expect on the show for the next couple of hours? Well, we have got some of our usual favourites. We're going to be looking at the Culture Corner in the last hour, giving you an update on some of the local live events that you can go to. In this hour, we will have a look at what's on the telly box. If you're thinking, I just need a day where I just chill out, veg out in front of the sofa and in front of the TV as well, then I've got your back. I'll give you my rundown of some of the best bits that is dropping to our screens today. And we'll also in this hour be playing our Snap Crackle Pop song. Yes, in honour of that famous breakfast cereal that makes that noise, we're playing a particularly poppy track. And it's really an excuse for me to play something a bit old school and a little nostalgic as well. That is coming up in about half an hour's time. An absolute corker from the early noughties. But let's bring ourselves bang up to date with the music, shall we? New from Somba, this is My Body Isn't Ready.

Sienna Spiro there with Great Expectation. I saw her talking on social media about how she found her signature look with the beehive, and she was just sort of playing around with her hair, trying out styles as girls and women often do, you know, just playing around with makeup and hair and stuff. And she saw it and was like, oh, that is it. That's my look. And she just thought, right, I've got to keep it now. I've been rubbish at that kind of stuff, like back comb. Oh, it's a lot of back combing, isn't it? My hair, I struggle enough as it is trying to do nice things with it. It's not my forte, I won't lie. But it feels like the kind of the beehive baton has been passed down, isn't it? The next generation. There was Amy Winehouse that was rocking it, and now it's down to Sienna Spiro, which I rather love. Well, you are listening to Vibe Breakfast with me, Rachel. Hello, hello. How has your week been so far? I mentioned in the first hour that this week I have been completely addicted once again to

Duolingo. I deleted it. I haven't used it in years. It's definitely been about 5 years, I'd say, at least since I last used it. It was one of those things that was good during lockdown, wasn't it? And then as life got busy again, I stopped using it. I deleted it. But I'm going to France in a couple of months' time. And I thought, yeah, you know what? I'd quite like to just remind myself, refresh on a few phrases. Nothing too difficult, but just some of those easy phrases that would be helpful when in a restaurant or trying to buy something in a shop. But I tell you what, yeah, it is become really addictive. I've been kind of twitchy and being like, oh, I've got to do my bit of Duolingo for the day. And so no, I've really got back into it. Whether I'll keep it up is another matter. But for the moment, in this first week of going back to it, I've been really rather enjoying it. So I've been asking you, have you re-picked up a skill or a hobby that you'd not touched in quite some time, and for whatever reason recently you thought, you know what, I'd really love to give that a go again, and you've just absolutely loved it, found a new joy and a new love and a new passion for that hobby? Well, you can text us 80818 to tell us more about it, or you can get in touch through our social media, Vibe 107.6. and of course, you don't have to get in touch just because of our topic. If you just need a bit of a shout out, want to tell us what you're getting up to for your Thursday, maybe if you are off on your summer holidays, what are you doing? Go on, make us all jealous. We'd love to hear it, I promise you. Yeah, do let us know what is going on in your life. And well, if you do need a bit of motivation for your Thursday, then I'm here to help be messenger for that too, because I tell you what, hearing your name on the airwaves is very cool indeed. So let me help out with that. 80818's that number that you need.

0: Bebe Rexha and Faithless, they're, shaking our tail feathers and waking us up there with a bit of a dance track. What a remix of the old Faithless tune from the 90s, isn't it? But Bebe Rexha there, putting her spin on things. Well, we are going to be back with more music for you. Do not worry. We've got plenty more to come, including our Snap Crackle Pop song. And we are going to be having our first look at the travel in just a sec. So if you are going to be on the roads or on the trains, then do listen up for that. But just a reminder that we are proudly supported and sponsored by Wenzel's Bakery on this breakfast show. Wenzel's, if you've not heard of them, I'm sure you have, but in case you hadn't, is a family-owned bakery with stores across Hertfordshire and the rest of the UK, serving up delicious sandwiches, pastries, great coffee, and fresh loaves of bread every day too. We've got two Wenzel's here in Watford, one on the High Street and one up on the Parade on the top end by the pond side. So go on, check out Wenzel's. Go and grab yourself a little treat this morning. Why don't you? And yeah, we'd like to give a warm welcome to the Wenzel's, to the Vibe family. And we are very, very happy and proud that they are sponsoring this exact show that you are listening to. So thank you, Wenzel's.
1: 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We'll get back to the big tunes next.
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0: So time for your first travel update for this morning, starting with the local sections of the motorways. Now, there have been severe delays on the M1 northbound. You're looking at about 25 minutes of delays there. That's from Junction 11A, Dunstable, down to Junction 8, Hemel Hempstead. So do be careful there if you get mixed up with any of that. I'll give you updates on how that is doing later on. M25 anti-clockwise has around 4 minutes of delays. That's between Junction 20, Kings Langley, down to Junction 18, Chorley Wood. Right now, local roads aren't too bad. We are starting to see some of those usual slow hold-ups on the A41 eastbound, the Watford Road. That's towards joining the M25 at Junction 20. And looking ahead at trains, Thameslink services through St Albans are currently running well. There are some minor delays on Southern Rail services through Hemel and Watford Junction of a couple of minutes here and there, so do check the boards just before travelling. And if you are going into London using any TfL underground services, then there is currently minor delays on the Piccadilly line between Rayners Lane and Acton Town. I'll be back with some more travel updates for you in about 15 minutes' time.
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0: And weather today, some cloud, but definitely some sunny intervals as well, and still remaining rather warm with highs of 26 degrees today.
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Sonny Federa and LaBianca, let me be in your arms. It is just gone 7.30, 7.32 to be precise. You're listening to Vibe Breakfast. Well, time to turn our attention to what's happening on the telly today with What's on the Box. If you're feeling a little sluggish, you're like, oh, I just need to get through today, get through work, and then get home, crash out in front of the telly, just want to watch a little bit on that, then let me give you my top tips of what to settle down and view. Well, if you do need something that's just a little bit easygoing to watch, then why not check out on Netflix Ransom Canyon? Yeah, it's one of those like family dramas that are a little bit overblown, but you know, it's such good easy watching. And well, this is coming back for a second season, so you can go and catch up on the first season. It's got Josh Duhamel, who I'm sure you'll recognise, and Minka Kelly, who return in this family Western drama. Now, this season picks up 6 months after the previous season, and Duhamel's Staten Kirkland, I mean, what a great name for a character, Staten Kirkland is attempting to get his legacy back after losing out as trustee of the family ranch. Plus, there's the whole will they, won't they between Staten and Quinn, that's Minka Kelly's character, as she continues to wrestle with the idea of where does her happiness lie? Is it in her hometown or in the bright lights of NYC? It's very much, there's quite a few sort of modern Western family dramas like Yellowstone and ones like that. And this is very similar. It's called Ransom Canyon, and that is over on Netflix. But if you are a little bit of like a history nerd, like me, and particularly I'd say if you've been enjoying seeing the Odyssey and, you know, looking at ancient civilizations, then why not check out on Disney Plus Pompeii Out of Time with Tom Hiddleston? Yeah, the actor Tom Hiddleston. He's kind of tapping back into his Marvel role of Loki. And well, at this time, playing time detective in this fusion of part documentary, part drama that takes us back to the sights and sounds of the Romans and the eruption of Vesuvius. The three-part docudrama recreates the events leading up to the destruction of Pompeii and tells the stories of individuals caught up in the disaster and their fight to survive. The series, from producer Kevin R. Wright, who worked with Hiddleston on Loki, also features talking to historians, archaeologists, geologists as well. But yeah, we've also got a bit of Tom Hiddleston there to help narrate things as well. So check that one out, Pompeii Out of Time with Tom Hiddleston over on Disney Plus. And of course, if you do want some more suggestions of what to watch, check out our website vibe1076.co.uk and you'll find our top five picks there on our homepage.

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1: Another travel update for you. Going to the motorways first for the local sections of it. We have seen some improvements on the delays that were occurring. Still relatively severe delays on the M1 northbound, but it has lessened for sure, down to 16 minutes. That is between Junction 11A Dunstable to Junction 8 Hemel Hempstead. And now very minor delays on the M25 anti-clockwise, only of about 2 minutes between Junction 20 to Junction 18. Local roads so far are still looking okay. Just a little bit of hold up as you are arriving towards the M25 Junction 20 slip road. That's when you're on the A41 eastbound, the Watford Road. I'll let you know if that does get any worse. Trains now. If you're taking the Thameslink train from St Albans, it is generally a good service, although heads up that the 803 to 3 Bridges has been cancelled. That is, the 803 to 3 Bridges has been cancelled. A few minor delays on Southern Rail services between Hemel Hempstead and Watford Junction. Of between 2 to 3 minutes on certain services. So do keep your eye on the boards there. And do make note that the 8:15 to London Euston has been cancelled. That is, the 8:15 to Euston has been cancelled. So do check for when the next one will be. And if you are going into London using any TfL underground services, then currently you have a good service on all lines. I'm going to be back with some more travel updates for you in the third hour of the show. That's in about 30 minutes time.
0: 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Got an update for us? 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

Thanks, Mimi Webb. That is Eyes Closed here on Vibe Breakfast. Well, time now to play something lovely and nostalgic. Going back in time for our Snap Crackle Pop song. Yeah, every Thursday I play a song that is particularly poppy. You could say edging onto the cheesy side, but I love a bit of cheese when it comes to pop. Well, and the food as well, if I'm being honest. But it's a song that I think if you were to make a checklist of all the great things that make up a fantastic pop song, this song will tick a lot of those boxes. And well, I'm taking us back to 2004. And well, this band were huge, really. I mean, certainly in this country, and I'd say into Europe as well. I'm talking about the one and only Girls Aloud. And I think if I've got to pick a favourite song of theirs, I think this might be the one. Certainly would be in my top three. Today's Snap Crackle Pop song, it's only a bit of Love Machine.

0: today's Snap Crackle Pop song. What a brilliant one, right? From Girls Aloud, Love Machine. Such an awesome tune. I was singing along. One of them songs where, you know, you've not heard it in years, but amazingly, you know all the words. It all comes flooding back to you after all these years. But I tell you what, as much as I love the Girls Aloud version, I've got to say I love the Arctic Monkeys. Their cover that they did some years ago, oh, it's a corker as well. Listen out for that if you've never ever heard it. It is a good one, I have to say. Well, one more track for this hour, but never fear, we have still got one more hour of the Vibe Breakfast Show to go. So join me after 8 o'clock, we've still got plenty more to come. But let's chuck on a bit of Beyonce, shall we? This is Morning Dew.
1: Mm-hmm.

0: Queen Bey wrapping up the second hour of Vibe Breakfast, but we're going to be kicking off the final hour of the show with another queen, Ariana Grande. So you know what? You don't want to miss it. That's going to be coming up right after the news at 8 o'clock.
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8: The top stories this hour. Business rates for pubs, clubs and live music venues in England are being cut by 20% from next April. Cafes and restaurants aren't included. Number 10 says it'll be funded through reviewing reliefs provided to what it describes as antisocial businesses such as vape shops. It'll also crack down on online marketplaces that aren't paying their taxes. Emma Reynolds is Chief Secretary to the Treasury.
9: We will set out in further detail in the budget how it will be fully funded. It's there to help these pubs and other community assets to thrive, to give them additional breathing space.
8: Gary Lineker is among 120 UK-based millionaires calling on Andy Burnham to impose higher taxes on them. The so-called Proud to Pay letter to the PM claims the money could be used to reduce inequality. The Conservatives say the clock is ticking for Andy Burnham to reverse the early prisoner release scheme. It comes after it emerged two men who killed a police officer could be freed early. PC Andrew Harper suffered fatal injuries when he responded to a break-in in Berkshire in 2019. Mark Fairhurst is National Chair of the Prison Officers Association.
10: Well, I'm with the victims on this. There has to be exemptions to early release schemes so justice is served or seen to be served, and victims are confident that they're going to be subject to further intimidation and threats from their offenders.
8: A twice-daily pill, which helps people with multiple sclerosis to walk easier, is being rolled out to patients on the NHS. Famperidine's been described as a life-changing for people who have the condition, which affects the brain and spinal cord. A new study has found bullying over social media could be linked to rising school absences. The National Foundation for Educational Research says the government should reconsider fines for non-attendance, saying they're unhelpful. And more than three quarters of UK airports raised or introduced drop-off fees for drivers in the past year. The RAC found Gatwick and Stansted charged the most. From Sky News, I'm Faye Rowlands.
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0: Good morning, you gorgeous human being, and welcome to Vibe Breakfast. We are into the final hour now with me, Rachel Wilkes, so let's make the most of it, shall we? I am going to jam-pack it with lots of that great music that we always make sure we can provide for you here at Vibe, as well as chatting about what's happening locally with the Culture Corner. But let's kick things off with this young lady, shall we? I'm talking about the one and only Ariana Grande. This is Hate Then I Made You Love Me.

Olivia Rodrigo with The Cure. I'm going to play that one for my dad, actually, because he said to me the other day, he said, oh yeah, he'd seen an Olivia Rodrigo tribute act last weekend. And he said, oh, that Olivia Rodrigo, she's got some good tunes, you know. And I was like, yeah, she does, Dad. You know, starting to get with it, you know, get down with the kids. But he said, oh, she was a bit screechy. But I said, that wasn't the real Olivia. I said, you've got to listen to the real thing. Then you will properly be able to appreciate the music. I don't know. Well, morning to you. I'm Rachel Wilkes with you until 9 o'clock. I've been talking about the fact that I've been feeling rather good this week, that I have picked up an old hobby. I've gone back to my language learning with good old Duolingo. Yes, of course, other language apps are available. But yeah, this week I have been rather addicted to it. I was basically doing it, getting myself ready for my France trip that I'm doing the month after September, which is rather exciting. But I wanted to, you know, just have a few phrases in the back pocket that I can use. But it has been really quite pleasant to do again. I must admit, I'd forgotten how much I enjoyed doing it. It's been over 5 years, I'd say, since I last did Duolingo. It was mainly during the COVID years, lockdown, that I was doing it. But I do definitely want to try and carve out just a few minutes of the day to do it on a regular basis. So I've been asking you today, have you re-picked up a hobby or a skill that you used to do on a regular basis, but you've not touched in ages, and you thought, oh, you know what, I've really missed doing such and such. Maybe you've picked it up and gone, oh, actually, no, maybe I stopped doing it for a reason, and you've put it back down again. Whatever it is, I'd love to hear some of your examples. You've still got a chance to text us this morning.

before the show finishes at 9. You can text us on 80818. Just do remember to start your message with the word vibe, V-I-B-E, so that it definitely does come through to our studio. And of course, do give us your name and where you're based so that we can give you a proper good shout out as well when we read your message out. So go on, tell us, what is a skill or a hobby that you've picked up once again after not doing it for quite some time? If you're-

0: Some Troy Sivan right there, and Rush to pick up the tempo for us right there. Well, you may have heard our glorious presenter Tina Fuller the other week talking to the guys that are hosting the big Jive Swing Festival that is coming our way on this Sunday the 26th of July. Now, it's part of the big Watford Fringe Festival that's been happening throughout the summer. I'll be giving you some more choices for the Watford Fringe Fest a little later on with the Culture Corner, things that you could do tonight if you wish. But yeah, one for the diaries for this weekend is, yeah, one of the UK's biggest free, yes, you heard that right, free swing and jazz festivals. And it's, as I said, coming this Sunday in Cassiabury Park. You can enjoy an fantastic day of live music, swing dancing and vintage entertainment with performance from the Jive Aces. I've seen them live. They are brilliant. You've got the Colin Brace Swing Band, Immy Davis, the Swing Tones and Kopi Cats and many, many more. There'll also be free swing dance lessons, vintage vehicles, family activities, as well as plenty of food and drink stands as well. As I said, it is free to attend. If you want to find out more about the event and to see the full lineup and program, then head over to the festival's website, which is Jive Swing, JiveSwing, jiveswing.com. That sounds like fun, I've got to say. That is this Sunday, 26th of July, over at Cassiabury Park. So if you've not got much on this Sunday, go and check it out. Jive Swing Festival back once again to get us moving and a grooving, and well, it does sound like it'll be a lot of fun, so check it out. Well, we're gonna be back with some more music and with more travel updates right after this.
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0: And another travel update for you this morning. Let's start with the motorways, the local parts of it. Well, that has vastly improved as the morning's gone on. Those severe delays on the M1, well, they are now just down to 3 minutes of delays on the M1 northbound. That's near to Junction 8 at Hemel Hempstead. Local roads looking okay. I think maybe being the start of summer holidays, not quite so much of that usual traffic at this time of day. Some slow hold-ups on the A41 eastbound on the Watford Road. That's towards joining the M25 at Junction 20, but certainly not as long as it usually is. Taking a look at the local trains. Now, Thameslink Trains going through St Albans has got a good service. Southern Rail through Hemel and Watford Junction. There have been a few minor delays this morning, but currently it is looking good. And if you are going into London using any TfL underground services, then they too have got a good service on all lines right now. I know, hard to believe, but currently looking okay. I've got one more travel update for you this morning in about 15 minutes time, so do listen out for that if you're yet to be on the move.
1: 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Got an update for us? 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
0: And your weather today? Well, it's going to be a mixture of sunshine and a little bit of cloud, but still going to be definitely warm. Highs of 26 degrees.
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can always rely on a bit of Paul Russell and a little boofing to get us moving for a morning. Well, let's have a look, shall we, at what is going down in the Culture Corner area. It's our moment to have a look at what's going on locally with some live events. And well, so much is going on at the moment with the Watford Fringe Festival. Yeah, we're into the last few days of it as we come to the end of July. And my goodness, it's been so good so far. But still a lot of great gems to come, including tonight at the Watford Palace Theatre, you've got Southern Beauty. Now, this is a collective of talented musicians founded by Alison Wheeler, who you might remember as the female vocalist from the multi-million selling band Beautiful South. And so she is going to be, as I say, alongside some other excellent musicians who are going to be bringing some of those famous Beautiful South songs like Rotterdam, Don't Marry Her, Perfect 10, alongside some other well-known jazz and bossa nova songs, giving a little bit of a slight new twist to it. So it sounds like it's going to be a brilliant night, I have to say. They've got two 45-minute sets that they're doing with a little intermission in between. And that is at the Palace Theatre tonight, 7:30 p.m. Tickets are £20 if you're interested. You can either book through the Fringe Festival or on the Palace Theatre's website. So check that out. Southern Beauty, songs from the Beautiful South, plus other jazz tracks too. Now, if you're looking for more of a theatre show to watch, then I've been giving a lot of big love over this summer to the OVO Theatre Company based in St Albans. They're in the midst of having their outdoor theatre festival at the Roman Theatre in Verulamium. And they've got lots of different shows going on throughout the summer. And well, this week, they've actually got an external theatre company taking over the space, and they are putting on the famous Stephen Sondheim musical Company. And Company is considered one of his greats, one of Sondheim's great musicals. It centers around the character of Robert, a single man living in New York City, surrounded by well-meaning married friends, and he has a series of girlfriends, and they're all eager to share their opinions on relationships. But he soon realizes that their lives aren't as perfect as they try and make out to be. And it's all about his relationships with these different people, and it sparks a collection of different songs and sharply observed scenes between the different relationships. It's packed with some iconic numbers like The Ladies Who Lunch is probably one of the most famous songs, and Being Alive, that's another big one from the show. And that's all going to be done outside. Yes, outdoor theatre for you folks, but thankfully the weather has been perfect recently for that. So you've still got a chance to see it. There is it's going to be on until this Saturday, so there's still a few performances to go of Company. Tickets start at £15, so that is at the theatre, the Roman Theatre at Verulamium in St Albans, and that is the musical Company. I'll be giving you some more updates on shows and live music events that you can go and enjoy for over the weekend in the next coming days, in tomorrow's show and on Saturday as well. So do listen out if you want some ideas for the weekend. Well, I think we deserve a bit more music, don't we? Yes, we always deserve a bit more music. And well, one of my absolute faves from this year is Ella Langley and Choosing Texas.

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1: Right, let's do our last travel update for this morning. And my goodness, I think this is the best I've seen the roads in a long time. All those delays we've seen on the motorways have now cleared up. And, well, local roads, things are still looking quieter than usual. There's a little bit of slow traffic as you're heading up towards joining the M25 for Junction 20. So that's when you're on the A41 eastbound, the Watford Road. But certainly not the usual holdups that they would normally be on that road. And elsewhere, it is looking rather okay too. A little bit of busyness in our main town centres, but certainly a lot less than we would expect. So good stuff there. How about the trains? Well, trains, good service on the Thameslink trains going into St Albans, but we are seeing a few delays on multiple services on Southern Rail. That's going through Hemel Hempstead and Watford Junction, looking between about 2 to 5 minutes of delays on certain services. So do keep your eyes on the boards and do check before you travel if you are going through Watford Junction or Hemel Hempstead with Southern Rail. And if you are going into London using any TfL Underground services, then they currently have a good service on all lines. That is it for your travel updates for this morning. If you need any more, then you can always listen to the Vibe Drive Time show at 5 p.m. for your journey home.
0: 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Got an update for us? 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
1: Well, I think it's time to have a bit more music, shall we? And, well, what a perfect collaboration this is. Two greats of country pop. It's Post Malone and Luke Combs. This is Guy for That, right here on Vibe Breakfast, coming up to 8:45.

We spoke about it earlier. It's amazing how you can play tracks that you've not heard in a while and all the lyrics come flooding back to your brain. As I'm going to write a little sing-song to myself there. Can't beat playing an oldie but a goodie. Arctic Monkeys with Fluorescent Adolescent. And if you like things a bit on the indie side right there, then do remember Friday mornings is when we have our indie disco track. So when we did our Snap Crackle Pop this morning, well, that moves out the way and in comes our indie disco track, where we play a song that you can bounce around and bop along to and get ready for the weekend. Absolutely. So that'll be about 7:30 tomorrow morning if you want to join me for your indie disco track. But I tell you what, speaking of playing old tracks and being a bit nostalgic, well, you're going to absolutely love what's coming up right after me from 9 o'clock this morning. You've got the one and only Mr. Lee Partridge bringing you the Rewind show. We do this every Monday to Friday, bringing you some of those great sounds from the 90s, the noughties, the 2010s, three decades where music was, I think, peaked at some of the best tracks ever. So do listen out with that. Lee will be with you from 9 to 11 this morning. And oh, I've just looked at some of the songs. Oh, they're good. They are proper good today. Some I have definitely not heard in a long, long time. Oh my God, some I'd even forgotten about. But my goodness, they are good. So do keep listening to Vibe right after me. And then when Lee is done at 11, you have got Harry Hughes with you from 11 till 2 for your lunchtime show, followed by Macy, then with you 2 till 5 for the afternoon. And then the lovely Ben Felton, he's going to be bringing you the Drive Time show from 5 till 7. So he'll be giving you more of those travel updates if you need them for returning home from work. And then the one and only Mr. Chris Lane is going to be back with you then from 7 till 9. And he will be bringing his on-air acoustic show, where he invites local artists, local musicians to come and perform live in the studio, which is always really exciting. So check that out. Well, to finish off the show, I've got a couple of absolute corkers to get us up and ready for our Thursday. Go on, sing along with the one and only Miss Kylie Minogue.

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7: Top stories this hour. The Nighttime Industries Association has welcomed a cut to business rates for pubs, clubs and live music venues in England from next year. The 20% discount will apply to more than 30,000 hospitality businesses from April, but won't include cafes, restaurants or other high street firms. It's expected to cost the Exchequer around £100 million a year. Ian Hoskins runs several hospitality businesses in Liverpool.
8: I'd like to see full business rates reform, but as a stopgap, I think this is good. And I think it will encourage people that may either be considering closing a venue or deciding whether to open a new one. This goes a long way to kind of help confidence.
7: Meanwhile, an influential group of millionaires is calling on Andy Burnham to tax them more. The group say the Treasury could generate about £24 billion by asking more from the richest in society. Plans to release thousands of prisoners early in September have been put on hold following a political backlash. The Prime Minister has ordered a review following concerns some violent offenders could benefit from the scheme. Weight loss jabs could be linked to an increased risk of hair loss. Researchers have found higher rates of alopecia among people taking medicines like Mounjaro and Wegovy. A hosepipe ban by Thames Water has come into force for millions of people. It's expected to affect more than 10 million customers across London, Thames Valley and the Home Counties, and comes as parts of the UK move closer to drought. Paul Tompkins is a dairy farmer and deputy president of the National Farmers Union.
9: Our plants and crops just don't really like to respond well to no rainfall. So here on my farm, the cows, their breakfast this morning, which isn't coming from the field, instead it's coming from our conserved stocks for the winter.
7: And Britain's June heatwave cost the economy more than £1 billion and led to 24 million lost working hours. A new survey found some workers took time off or cut their hours because of the extreme temperatures. From Sky News, I'm Faye Rowlands.
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16: 1 2 1 2. Is anybody there? 1 2 1 2. Very, very, very good morning. You very, very lovely lot. Very good morning. It's Partridge here on the Rewind Show from now until 11 a.m. for Thursday and your Friday morning. How are you doing today? Hope you're doing okay. So 2 hours of music to take us back through the years. A little bit of waffle from me. So let's crack on with the show. Got some congratulations, well done's in the show today. Don't like to interrupt the fadegadang-dang-diggy-ding-dings. And also finishing off with a track from a particular year. Right, let's crack on. This is David Guetta, Akon and Sexy Chick. Morning, it's Partridge here.

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1: 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Morning, it's Partridge here on the Rewind Show, 9:15 for your Thursday morning. This is Rizzle Kick.

0: Fergie and Glamorous before that. Rizzle Kicks Mama Do the Hum. Oh, I forgot to say thank you to The Breakfast Show. Thank you to The Breakfast Show. There we go. We give them a cheeky round of applause. There you go. They'll be back same time tomorrow. Time for a short break and I'll be back. And I've got a congratulations and well done to a particular person that's won a cup. What kind of cup is it, Lee? Do you know what? It's a very important cup and sends a message out to all of us. All will be revealed in this hour. Right, Partridge here. Don't go anywhere. I'll be back with a bit of Holly Murs. Also got a bit of Rihanna, I think, in there somewhere. A bit of Chipmunk and Emily Sandé still to go. Morning, Partridge here on The Rewind Show.
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2: Watford, we're back. Costa Coffee has reopened on the high street, right where you left us. 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Ready for latte breaks with mates, takeaway Americanos, or just sitting down when you need a proper break. Same great coffee.

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That's Jubel and Klingland here on Vibe 107.6 on the Rewind Show. It's Lee Partridge with you. And now I've got to say a special well done and a congratulations to a young girl, young lady called Tilly. Now, Tilly, I mentioned this earlier, has won a cup. What kind of cup is it, Lee? I will tell you, it's not any old cup. It's called the Kindness Cup, and she won this at school. And this is to represent how kind, of course, she can be and has been. And this was voted not just by her friends at school, but also by the staff. And it was a unanimous decision of the wonderful work that she does at school. Now, this cup was donated by a family who sadly lost their child. Now, what a wonderful way to let that child's memory go on and live on forever in a kind way. So this is a fantastic thing to come out of such a tragic situation. So well done to Tilly. Round of applause. Here we go. And also the school and the family for keeping the memory of that, I can imagine, I didn't know the child, but a wonderful child alive and with us. And I'm playing this for Tilly and also for anybody else that feels that they're doing good work in whatever way they can and being kind. When you can be anything in this world, as they said when she was being presented with this cup, when Tilly was being presented with this cup, when you can be anything, we all know, why not be kind? This is Jamelia and Superstar. Well done, Tilly.

Jamila and Superstar playing that for Tilly, who won the Kindness Cup. That was in memory of a young child that went to their school and sadly passed away. So well done to Tilly and well done to everybody else at the school for doing what they are doing. Right, back to the music. This is Gabrielle and Out of Reach. Morning, it's Partridge here on the Rewind.

Monk, Emily Sandé, Diamond Rings. Before that, Gabrielle, the brilliant Gabrielle, and Out of Reach. Very good morning, it's Lee Partridge with you. Now, if you're looking for something to do this weekend, one of the UK's biggest free swing and jazz festivals is returning to Watford as Big Jive Swing takes over Castlebury Park on Sunday, the 26th of July. So that's this Sunday. Oh, I'm losing track. As part of the 10th Watford Fringe Festival, you can enjoy a fantastic day of live music, swing, dancing and vintage entertainment with performances from the Jive Aces, Colin Bray's Swing Band, Immy Davis, the Swing Tones and Copycats and much, much more. There'll also be free swing dance lessons. 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There's something for everybody. 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You can go and enjoy and watch other people. They're also, best of all, it's completely, completely free to attend. 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But it's happening this Sunday, 26th of July, Castlebury Park. Get yourself swing on down there. Or go to, you can go to the park as well and go on the swings. Oh, terrible joke, Lee. Get on with the music. Okay, this is Rua De Silva and Touch Me. Morning, it's Partridge here on the Rewind Show. Swing! Swing! La la la la la la.

That's what we want. Rain down love from the Freemasons here on Vibe 107.6. Very good morning. It's Partridge. Cheer on the Rewind show. That's the first hour done, wrapped up, given to you as a present, whether you wanted it or not. You can bin it if you didn't like it. But I'll be back after the news with more music and a dusting of waffles. So very good morning. It's Partridge here on the Rewind show.

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10: Top stories this hour. Business rates for pubs, clubs and some live music venues in England are being cut by 20% from next April. Cafes and restaurants aren't included. Number 10 says it'll be funded through reviewing reliefs provided to what it describes as antisocial businesses such as vape shops. It'll also crack down on online marketplaces not paying their taxes. Emma Reynolds is Chief Secretary to the Treasury.
11: We will set out in further detail in the budget how it will be fully funded. It's there to help these pubs and other community assets to thrive, to give them additional breathing space.
10: The Conservatives say it's wanting on detail. Gary Lineker is among 120 UK-based millionaires calling for the introduction of a wealth tax. Similar policies have been suggested and abandoned in the past. A teenage girl and a woman in her 40s have died following reports of several people getting into difficulty in the water in Essex. Emergency services were called to the scene yesterday afternoon in West Mersey. The US ambassador to the UK says that strikes on Iran will most likely continue.
12: They're attacking shipping in the Straits of Hormuz. Those attacks most likely will continue. And I really give President Trump a great deal of credit for calling for a ceasefire and trying to find a diplomatic solution for as long as he has.
10: Warren Stevens' comments come as American forces conducted their 12th consecutive night of airstrikes. President Donald Trump's warned one bridge or power plant would be destroyed for each vessel targeted in the Strait of Hormuz by Tehran. A new poll has found only 6% of people in the UK would volunteer to fight for the country in the face of an imminent invasion. The YouGov survey was conducted in June following the publication of a new defence investment plan. And weight loss and diabetes drugs may be linked to a higher risk of hair loss. Researchers say it could be linked with rapid weight loss and reduced calorie intake. They looked at data of over 50,000 people. From Sky News, I'm Faye Rowlands.
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16: Here we go again. It's a Rewind show. It's Partridge here. Can you believe it's the 23rd of July already? July, August, September, October, November, December. Just 5 months till Christmas and 2 days. Lee, stop talking about Christmas. Okay, I'm bonkers and so is this. Morning, Partridge here. Bonkers. Bonkers. Busy rascals. And bonkers.

jump around, jump around, jump up and get down. Very good morning, it's Partridge here, and that was House of Pain and Jump Around. What other show would play Bonkers, Jump Around, and then this from Mr. Probs, and this is Waves. This is a bit smooth. This is me all over. Not likely. Anyway, morning, it's Partridge here on the Rewind Show.

0: There's a couple of nice chill tracks, Mr. Probs Waves and Jess Glynn with Home, taking us into a short break. I'll be back. I'm finishing off the show with a track from a particular year. I'll give you some clues and a little bit more waffle and also some great music to come. We've got You've Got the Love, The Source, Candy Staten. What else have we got? The Wanted, Glad You Came. Got a bit of Avicii in there and much, much more. Morning, it's Partridge here on The Rewind Show.
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Ken Statton, The Source, and You've Got the Love here on Vibe 107.6. Very good morning to you. It's Partridge here on the Rewind Show. I forgot what I was talking about. A son like you, Lee. That's because you talk too much. I know. So you may have heard that Vibe Breakfast, the Vibe Breakfast Show, is now proudly sponsored by Wenzel's, the bakers. We all love a cheeky Wenzel's, don't we? We love a bit of Wenzel's. Wenzel's is a family-owned bakery with stores across Hertfordshire and the UK, serving up beautiful sandwiches, freshly filled baguettes. And if there's something there and it's not within the counter, I know this because I've done this, I know I might be a bit of a nuisance, but you say, well, have you got that? You say, no, but I can make it for you. Do you know what I mean? If they run out of whatever, whatever, whatever, don't think, oh, they've gone, they'll do you another one. 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So a big welcome to Wenzel's, the bakers, who do a lot of good work in their local community, just like working with us, of course, a not-for-profit organisation, as we are. Right, this is Girls Aloud and Call the Shots. Morning, it's Partridge here on the Rewind Show.

0: glad you came.
1: I'm glad you came. I'm glad you came.
0: Wanted, glad you came here on Vibe 107.6. Very good morning, it's Partridge here. Got time for a couple more tracks before I play a track from a year. Give you some clues if you guess a year. Also, I've got some Jocelyn Brown, always there, coming up after this from Avicii and You Make Me. Morning, it's Partridge here.

The voice of the brilliant, the fantastic Jocelyn Brown, and Always There. Right, we've got one more track before the end of the show. It's a track from a year. You've got to guess the year. Does that make sense? A track from a year, guess the year. Yeah, but it's not proper grammarly. Okay, so I'm going to play a track, and you've got to guess what year it was out. I'll give you some clues. Here's some clues. Big films in this year. Pirates of the Caribbean, Casino Royale, Da Vinci Code, Night at the Museum, and Flushed Away. Some other facts about this year. Google bought YouTube for $1.65 million. Wow. A Nintendo Wii was released. Twitter was launched in this year, formerly known as X. X, formerly known as Twitter. That's right. Pluto was demoted and reclassified as a dwarf planet. Poor little thing. MySpace was the most visited website in this particular year. Liverpool won the FA Cup, beating West Ham 3-0, after it being 3-0 winning on pens. Italy won the World Cup, beating France on penalties. After that was 1-1, but I'll be remembered for Zidane's headbutt in the chest. Anyway, right, what was the year? This was a big track in this year. This is Gnarls Barkley and Crazy. But what was the year? I'll tell you after I play the track.

0: what I am. Crazy! Niles Barkley and Crazy. But from what year? Clues I gave you were films in this year. Pirates of the Caribbean, Casino Royale, Da Vinci Code, Night at the Museum, Flushed Away. Google bought YouTube for $1.65 million. Nintendo Wii was released. Twitter was launched. Pluto was demoted, poor little thing. MySpace was the most visited website in this year. Liverpool won the FA Cup. Italy won the World Cup. But what was the year? Drum roll, please. It was indeed, you tell me where these years have gone. It was 2006. Well done if you got that right. Can you believe that song is 20 years old? Oh, my goodness gracious me. Right, that's about it from me. I'll be back same time tomorrow. Thanks for putting up my waffle. You have a great day. Whatever you're doing, take care of yourselves. Look after yourselves and those that are around you. Until next time, it's Partridge. Over and out. That's all, folks.
1: 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Ready for latte breaks with mates, takeaway Americanos, or just sitting down when you need a proper break. 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
7: Top stories this hour. The Conservatives claim after 3 days of the new government, Andy Burnham isn't able to credibly explain how he'll fund any of his new policies. This morning's announcement was a 20% cut to business rates for pubs, clubs and live music venues from next April. Meanwhile, more than 100 UK-based millionaires, including former England striker Gary Lineker, have signed a letter calling on the Prime Minister to tax their wealth. The group, Patriotic Millionaires, claims the money raised could be used to reduce inequality. Similar policies have been suggested previously, but abandoned over fears wealthier people could leave the country. Member of the group and music producer Brian Eno doesn't think that'll be the case.
8: 80% of millionaires think that tax on over £10 million would be justified if they knew that that money was going to go towards helping young people find better jobs and so on and so on.
7: Two people have died and a third is critically ill after getting into difficulty in the water off the Essex coast. A teenage girl and a woman in her 40s died following the incident near West Mersey. US forces have carried out a 12th consecutive night of strikes against Iran, with missile and drone storage facilities targeted. The Iranians struck back by targeting American bases in Kuwait. Google's parent company has reported stronger than expected results. Alphabet says it was helped by standout performances in advertising and artificial intelligence. Athletes from across the world will be going for gold as the Commonwealth Games gets underway in Glasgow.
9: You don't get it often, so I'm looking forward to it. It should be good.
10: There's a few people that have kind of brought it up in conversation, but I wouldn't say it's overly discussed.
11: I mean, it's great publicity for Glasgow, puts Glasgow on the map, so I mean, it's really exciting times.
7: More than 3,000 sports stars are taking part in 10 disciplines over the next 10 days. Bowls begins the action before an opening ceremony later featuring the likes of Katie Tunstall and Callum Beattie. From Sky News, I'm Faye Rowlands.
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14: Morning, everyone. It's Harry Hughes here. Welcome to your Thursday's Lunchtime Vibe, the show where we supply you great music, plenty of laughs, and some fun conversations. A lot to keep you smiling throughout the morning. So let's get things started. Here at Charlie XCX, this is Wink Wink. Good morning.

Black Plaid Dress from Ellie Goulding there on Vibe 107.6. Just gone 11 minutes past 11. Hello, good morning. Thursday the 23rd of July. I keep forgetting what day it is. How you doing? I'm Hugh Hughes. Welcome to the show. Here we are, halfway through another busy week. Friday tomorrow, and then the weekend is fast approaching. Now, it looks like, obviously, weather-wise, it's been a bit cloudy over the last couple of days, but turns out sometime next week it's going to, like, pick up. Possibility next Tuesday we could have 29 to 30 degrees. Jimmy thought you had the last of it, but apparently not. Big also thanks to Lee Partridge this morning for 2 hours of some classic throwback noughties on Vibe Rewind. And the good news is he'll be back with you tomorrow from 9 o'clock. Have a great day, Lee, if you're listening. But how are you this morning? How's your week been? What are you up to? Are you currently at work, getting all ready for the weekend, listening abroad on your lunch break? What are you up to? Well, if you want to get in touch with me this morning, the number to text is 80818. Start your message with the word Vibe. Get in touch. We've got lots of good vibes to keep you company for the next 3 hours. But also, we've got literally quite a lot of stuff to talk about on today's show, but we've got some good topics to get through. Bear with me for 1 second. I've got it on my script. If I can open it up. Hang on, bear with me for 1 sec. Da-da-da-da-da-da-da-da. Here we go. Sometimes it's the little things that can turn your whole day around. And it could be a favourite ice cream flavour, a chocolate bar that you love since you were a childhood, a nice cold drink on a hot day, or just that one snack that you've always reached for when you need to pick me up. Because we all have those little treats that bring back memories or instantly puts us in a better mood. Because I want to know from you this morning, what's your perfect little treat? Sure, everyone's got one. Have a think about it. Text me on 80818 plus the word Vibe. And you tell me, what food or drink instantly makes your day better? Or perhaps your favourite treat that always makes you time for? Okay, 30 minutes past 11. Got some Zayn on the way next. But here is Madonna alongside Feed. This is Read My Lips.

0: A smooth track with a really uplifting feel, hopefully helping your Thursday morning tick along nicely. That is Sideways from Zayn on your Thursday's Lunchtime Vibe. Good morning, it's Harry here. Just coming up towards 20 minutes past 11. It's your Lunchtime Vibe on Thursday, the 23rd of July. Hope that you've had a brilliant week so far and you're already looking forward to the weekend. It's getting closer. Now this morning, it's all about those little pick-me-ups. It's amazing how something so simple can completely brighten your day. Maybe it's your favourite chocolate bar, a scoop of your go-to ice cream, an ice-cold fizzy drink on a warm afternoon. Or that one snack that you can never resist. It's often the smallest treats that brings the big smile. So this morning I want to ask you, what is your ultimate comfort food or drink? Perhaps what is that one little treat that you will always make time for, no matter how busy life gets? Let's take a spin through some of your messages. Starting off from Watford, hello to Emma, who says, it's got to be a proper Mr. Whippy with a 99 flake. Couldn't agree more, Emma. Doesn't matter how old I get, it always feels like summer. That is true, Emma. Hello to James in Helmer Hempstead, a chilled can of cherry Coke after work. Simple, but it always hits the spot. This is a good one from Sophie from St. Albans. Freshly baked cookies straight out of the oven. The smell alone makes my day better. Come on, bit of classic cookie, Sophie. Lovely. And this one from Mark in Rickmansworth. You can't beat fish and chips on a Friday evening. Mark, I'll take my hat off. That's true. Literally, you can't beat a bit of classic fish and chips on a Friday. So that's when the weekend officially starts for me. It's true. Keep them coming in though. Text me on 80818 plus the word vibe and you tell me, what's that one little treat that you always make time for no matter how busy your life gets? Right, time for a quick break, but I'll come on back though because there's plenty more great music still to come your way right here on your Lunchtime Vibe. Don't go anywhere.
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2: Watford, we're back. 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

Material Lover, Sienna Spyro there at 33 minutes past 11. A brilliant reminder that the best things in life aren't always about what you own. Sometimes it's simply about enjoying the moment, having a smile on your face, and making the most of your day. And hopefully that one's giving you a lunchtime little boost. Hopefully your first day's going well so far, whether you're working, studying, out and about, or just taking a well-earned lunch break. Thank you for spending it this morning with me, Harry Hughes there. Hope you're well. Now, a bit of great news to share with you this morning, because Vibe Breakfast is now proudly sponsored by Wenzel's The Bakers. Now, if you're a local resident in Southwest Hertfordshire, you must have heard of Wenzel's Bakers. 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And also a huge thank you to Wenzel's The

Bakers for supporting Vibe Breakfast here at Vibe 107.6. We're delighted to have them as part of the team here, Vibe family. Okay, it's 34 minutes past 11. Let's keep the music rolling on nicely. Here is the script. This is their latest track. The crowd was singing Wonderwall on your lunchtime Vibe. Go.

brilliant feel-good anthem that's impossible not to sing along to, and hopefully it's keeping your Thursday lunchtime sounding pretty good. My Heart's What It Wants from Babe Rexha. At 22:12, so you've got the timing right this time. Now, we've all got those little things that can instantly brighten your day, because from all sorts, like a favourite chocolate bar, a nice cold drink when the sun's out, or your go-to coffee order, and maybe that one snack that you've always reached for during your lunch break. So this morning, I'm asking you, what's that one food or drink that never fails to make your day better? Come on, of course, I mean, everyone's got one. What is your ultimate little treat that you always make time for? Well, let's go to Bushy and say hello to Rachel. She's just told me fresh strawberries with melted chocolate. Classic Rachel. I only have it as a treat, but instantly makes any day feel a bit more special. Tom from Berkhampton, he's told me a proper bacon sandwich on a Saturday morning with a mug of tea. Nothing beats it, and it becomes a bit of a family tradition. Oh, classic Tom. You can't beat a bit of bacon sandwich. Shout out to Leanne, who's listening from Tring. Mine has to be a salted caramel milkshake. I don't have one often, but when I do, it completely makes my day. Well, keep them coming in. I'd love to know your favourites. I'll read some more before 12 o'clock. Okay, let's press on. It is 11:42. Nothing But Thebes is next, but here is Niall Horan.

Yeah, Nothing But Thieves, Evolution at 10 to 12 on your lunchtime vibe. A powerful track with about embracing change, moving forward and never standing still. Hopefully that's giving your Thursday a little extra lift. Right, let me just squeeze in a couple more messages because we've been asking you this morning about your perfect little treat. And surely everybody's got one, whether it's something sweet

something savoury, or even your favourite drink after a long day. Hello to Daniel, who's listening from Chorley Wood. Mine has to be a warm cinnamon swell from the bakery with a flat white. It's become my Friday's lunchtime tradition, and I look forward to it all week. Good for you, Daniel. Thank you for texting in. Kings Langley, hello to Hannah, who's told me a tub of mint chocolate chip ice cream while watching a good film. It reminds me of a family movie nights growing up, so it always puts me in a really good mood. Well, glad to hear, Hannah. Well, thank you for texting me in this morning. Right, we've still got enough time for a couple more vibes before the news at 12 o'clock. Becky Hill is on the way next, but let's go country with this one. And what's even better than the lovely Ella Langley? This is Be Her on Vibe.

Gotta love that bit of Becky Hill there. Hands on Me at 5 to 12 on Vibe 107.6, finishing off the first hour of the show. Hopefully the only one thing that you've got your hands on right now is your lunch, because not in the office biscuit tin for the third time, although, if you have no judgment here. Right, it's just fast approaching that 12 o'clock. So, today's snack of choice, is it a meal deal you've been thinking about since 10 o'clock this morning? A packet of crisps that mysteriously disappeared before lunchtime? A sausage roll? A chocolate bar that you've been saving all morning? Or maybe be very sensible with a salad? Well, followed by a sneaky donut afterwards, you never know. Whatever you're tucking into, hope it's a good one. Now, coming up after 12, I'm going to ask you something that I think will get you talking. And it's all about those things in life that, over time, you completely change your mind about. Funny how your opinions and taste can surprise you, isn't it? But I'd love to hear about your stories and thoughts, what I'll be showing you about your best ideas in the next hour. Because also, we've got some more good vibes coming up afterwards. What we've got here, we've got a bit of Gracie Abrams. We've got a bit of Charlie Puth alongside Kenny J. And also Anita with 54 Ultra. You recognise that, June? But for now, for the time being, I'll go put the kettle on. And still to come, we've got a bit of, as I say, good tunes coming your way from Gracie Abrams. But the news is next. See you in a bit.

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3: Top stories this hour. A man who planned a terror attack along with his friend who went on to commit the Manchester synagogue attack has been jailed for 16 years. 31-year-old Mohammed Bashir carried out a reconnaissance mission with Jihad al-Shami at the UK's Defence Academy near Swindon last year. Weeks later, al-Shami was shot dead by police after the Heaton Park synagogue attack where two men were killed. Mrs Justice Chima Grubb sentenced Bashir in court.
4: Your example must stand as a warning to men who are attracted by this form of militant, violent and destructive Islam for religious or political reasons. Character is contagious.
3: Andy Burnham's promised to support cherished local spaces as he announces a 20% business rate cut for pubs, clubs and live music venues in England from April next year. Prime Minister's plan is expected to save a typical pub around £1,100 annually and cost the Exchequer £100 million a year. Some owners say while it's welcome, it's only a drop in the ocean. Conservative leader Kemi Badenoch says it's not good enough.
5: Our new Prime Minister only wants to cut business rates by 20% and only for clubs, pubs and music venues. And he hasn't even found the money to pay for it. Look, I like to have a good time as much as the next person, but surely he can do better than that.
3: A teenage girl and a woman in her 40s have died after a group got into difficulty in the water in Essex. A third person is in hospital in a serious condition following the incident in West Mersey yesterday. The UK media regulator says it's seeking views on Sky's proposed takeover of ITV's media and entertainment arm. The Competition and Markets Authority say a formal investigation into the transaction has not yet begun. Hampshire's Utilita Bowl will host a men's Ashes test for the first time next summer. It's been chosen alongside Trent Bridge, Lords, Edgbaston and the Oval. The one-off Women's Ashes test, part of their multi-format series, starts at Headingley. From Sky News, I'm Faye Rowland.
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6: It's officially midday. Welcome to your lunchtime vibe. I'm Harry Hughes, hanging out with you this Thursday afternoon, keeping the great music coming while you're enjoying your lunch break. But also this hour, I want to ask you, what's something that you used to hate but now absolutely love? It's 2 minutes past 12. It's Gracie Abrams.

of the songs that just makes you want to switch off for a few minutes. Enjoy your lunch and take a life slightly slower pace, should I say, at 11 minutes past 12. That is, of course, Anita and 54 Ultra. Talk to you at 11 minutes past 12 on your first lunchtime vibe. It's Harry here, how's it going? I hope you're all having a great Thursday afternoon so far. And getting yourself ready for the weekend. You know what? I actually woke up this morning, convinced myself it was a Friday. I think we've all done that at some point. Sadly, not just yet. But we are getting there, it's not long to go. Now, while you're tucking into your lunch choice, we've still got another 2 hours and 15 brilliant minutes. Let me say that again. Another 2 hours and 15 minutes of some brilliant music to keep your Thursday going so far. So why not get involved? Drop me a text. The number is 80818. Start your message with the word vibe. But this afternoon, it's all about how our taste changes over time. And it's funny how something you couldn't stand years ago could end up becoming one of your favourite things. It might be a food that you've always pushed to one side, a style of music that you've never understood, a hobby that you thought wasn't for you, or just something that you've grown to appreciate as you got older. So I'd like to know from you this afternoon, what's completely changed your mind? What's something that you used to dislike but now absolutely love? Have a think about it. Text me on 80818 plus the word vibe. What's something that you've never imagined enjoying now that's become part of your life? Okay, it's 30 minutes past 12 exactly. Let's keep the music flowing on nicely. Bowser's on the way next, but first, here is DJ Gota and, of course, Jason Derulo.

A track that's impossible to not get pulled into. Hopefully, it's added a little bit of extra energy to your Thursday afternoon. That is the Magnetic from the Bowser on Vibe 107.6. Another question I'll ask you, that everyone's got loads of you talking, and it's funny how life has a way of changing our minds, because the things we used to avoid can end up becoming the things that we can't get enough of. Whether it's a food that you wouldn't go near as a kid, a hobby that you've discovered later in life, or even something that you never thought that you appreciate, somehow that just clicked. So what's something that you couldn't stand when you were younger, but you now absolutely love? Come on, have a think about it. What's something that you never imagined enjoying things that could become one of your favourite things? Who should we start off with? Let's go over to Woofen and say hello to Stacey. Stacey's told me, olives. I used to pick them off every pizza. Now I bub tubs of them just to snack on when I'm cooking. Hello to Chris from Helmut Hempstead. Country music. I always said it wasn't for me. Then one road trip later, and now half my playlist is country. Oh, Chris, I'm really surprised, actually. It's a bit impressive, actually, country music. Then again, everyone's got, you know, different backgrounds. It's like, I don't really like rap music, but then again, everyone's got different backgrounds. Nicola in Bushy, gardening. Really? I thought it sounded unbelievably boring, but when I was younger, now I generally look forward to spending a Sunday morning in the garden with a coffee. Thanks for texting in, Nicola. And hello to Ben from Berkhamsted. Early mornings. Oh, I know, everyone don't like early mornings. I never thought I'd say that, but getting up

0: before everyone else for a quiet walk has become my favourite part of the day. Good for you, Ben. It's always fascinating to hear how our taste has changed over the years. Keep them coming in though. Text me on 80818 plus the word via. Time for a quick breather though, but still to come this afternoon. Music from Ariana Grande, Madison Beer, and also a bit Miles Smith. Join us again after the break. Don't go away.
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beautiful uplifting track that gets feel-good Miles Smith sounding perfect for your afternoon. That is Hold Me In The Dark on your lunchtime vibe at 32 minutes past 12. Now, if you're looking for something to do this weekend, then it's a good one to put in your diary because Big Drive Swing is coming back to Watford this Sunday, the 26th of July. Canterbury Park will be transformed into a celebration of swing, jazz and vintage entertainment as part of their 10th anniversary of the Watford Fringe Festival. And what to expect on Sunday? Well, a brilliant day packed with live music, dancing and plenty of family-friendly fun with performances from the Jive Aces, Colin Bray Swing Band, Emmy Davis, the Swing Tones, Kobe Katz and many more. Of course, there's something for everybody, including free swing dance lessons, vintage vehicles, food and drink stalls, family activities and loads of entertainment throughout the whole day. 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So if you're at work right now or at home, get on your mobile phone, text your friends and family and tell them, are you going to come down this weekend to the big Jive Swing on Saturday the 26th of July, happening at Canterbury Park? Tell them about it. Okay, it's 33 minutes past 12. Back to the music. We've got plenty more good vibes coming your way next with a bit of Kasabian. But right now, here is Joe Corey. This is Whisper on Vibe 107.6. I can hear-

track with plenty of attitude and energy. Great Pretender from Kasabian on Vibe 107.6. Listening to Harry Hughes there, Thursday afternoon, the 23rd of July. Friday is just around the corner, which means the weekend is nearly in sight. So what are your plans? Maybe you're heading out for a meal with friends, catching up with the family, getting outside for a walk, or enjoying a lazy morning. Or perhaps simply looking forward to putting your feet up after a busy week. Whatever you've got planned, I hope there's something in there that gives you a chance to relax and enjoy yourself. But also this afternoon, I'm asking you about the things that have changed as we got older, because our taste can really surprise us. So what's something that you used to hate, but now you absolutely love? Let's go through some of your messages. Starting off from Laura, who's listening from St. Albans. Coffee. I hated the taste when I was younger, but now I can't imagine starting my morning without it. Thank you for texting in, Laura. Mike in Watford, going for walks. I thought it was boring when I was younger, but now it's one of my favourite ways to clear my head after work. That's a true story, Mike. See, I mean, I've said that before. Half the time, find my home, and if I'm bored and fed up, just go out for a walk, go down to the park. Just don't rush, take your time. It will clear your head. You'll feel better when you come back. And this one from Chloe in Hemel Hempstead, spicy food. I used to avoid anything with a kick, but now I add chili to almost everything. Well, I'm glad to hear it, Chloe. I'm not really a great fan of spicy food because, do you know what I mean, when you feel the pinch in your throat, it's just like it never goes away for 24 hours. But keep them coming in, though. I love hearing how our tastes are changing over time. Okay, it's 20 to 1. Here is Calvin.

Another smooth, uplifting track with a brilliant vibe. That is Alive, Georgia Smith alongside Wizkid at exactly 10 to 1 on your Thursday's lunchtime vibe. Okay, you know, I can't believe it's nearly 1 o'clock already. That is really absolutely flown by. Before we get there, though, let me just finish off a couple more of your messages, because I've been asking you all afternoon, what's something that you used to hate but you now absolutely love? And it's been brilliant hearing all those different answers coming in, from food to music to hobbies and everyday things that have completely changed our minds over time. So let's take a spin through some of the messages of what we've got left. Here's one from Rachel in Rickmansworth. She's told me, I used to hate mushrooms when I was younger, but now I actually choose them on pizzas and in pasta dishes. It's funny how your taste buds change. Well, that's certainly true, Rachel, it really does. And also hello to Adam in Watford. I never understood why people would love running. No, even I can't think of that, Adam. And I thought it looked awful. But now I go out for a few times a week and generally enjoy it. Well, that's good to know, Adam. Well, thank you all for texting me. It's been great hearing about your stories and the things that you have surprised yourself over the years. Okay, it's just gone, coming up to 10 to 1 exactly on the dot. Let's keep the music going for the time being. We've got Louis Thompson next, but here is Temper City. This is

0: Imposter there from Louis Tomlinson on Vibe 107.6. You're listening to Harry Hughes on your lunchtime Vibe. It's Thursday afternoon, and wow, where has that time gone? It is exactly 5 to 1. They say time flies when you're having fun, and this afternoon has absolutely flown by. Right. Now, before we get into the next hour, we've got another question I want to ask you, and every squadron's going to be talking about this, because it's all about those things from years ago that still bring back memories and instantly puts a smile on your face. Think back to the gadgets, games, and bits of technology that felt like the most exciting thing in the world at the time. Because the things you couldn't wait to get your hands on or couldn't imagine without living without. So what was the one gadget from your childhood that you absolutely love? Was it something that you played for with hours, something you took everywhere with you, or the first piece of technology that made you feel like you had the coolest thing around? Get involved after one, because I'd love to hear your thoughts. That's all coming your way, plus more great music, including a bit of MK and Poppy Bascom, right here on Vibe 107.6.
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10: The top stories this hour. A man who plotted a terror attack with his friend has been jailed for at least 16 years. Mohamed Bashir was arrested in November for assisting a plot to target the UK Defence Academy near Swindon. Weeks later, his accomplice, Jihad al-Shami, committed a fatal knife rampage at a Manchester synagogue. Rob Potts is Assistant Chief Constable for Counter-Terrorism Policing Northwest.
11: Ultimately, we believe the reason that they focused on the UK Defence Academy in Shrivenham was because they perceived that that academy had links to the Israeli military.
10: Police say they're deeply sorry over missed opportunities to uncover the Manchester plot. The Nighttime Industries Association has welcomed a cut to business rates for pubs, clubs and live music venues in England from next year. The 20% discount will apply to more than 30,000 hospitality businesses from April, but won't include cafes, restaurants or other high street firms. Ian Hoskins runs several hospitality businesses in Liverpool.
12: I'd like to see full business rates reform, but as a stopgap, I think this is good. And I think it will encourage people that may either be considering closing a venue or deciding whether to open a new one. This goes a long way to kind of help confidence.
10: A teenage girl and a woman in her 40s have been killed after getting into difficulty at an Essex beach. A third person's in hospital in a serious condition following the incident in West Mersey yesterday. The number of homicides involving a knife or sharp instrument recorded in England and Wales has fallen to its lowest level for 35 years. 176 were logged by forces in the year to 2026. Weight loss and diabetes drugs may be linked to a higher risk of hair loss. Researchers found rates of alopecia were higher among those taking the medicines. And Jurgen Klopp is expected to be announced as Germany's manager tomorrow. The former Liverpool boss is understood to have agreed a deal to replace Julian Nagelsmann. From Sky News, I'm Faye Rowlands.
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0: Let's roll then. It's Harry Hughes here, just gone 1 o'clock. This is your lunchtime vibe, keeping your afternoon packed with great tunes, good energy, and plenty to keep you smiling throughout your Thursday afternoon. But also going to be discussing about technology, and that's changed massively, but some childhood favourites never forgotten. What was the gadget that you loved growing up? Here's MK and Poppy Boscombe.

0: collaboration, bringing together Martin's energetic production with Ed's unmistakable vocals. Repeat it on your lunchtime vibe. Hello, how's it going? If you just tune in, you're listening to Harry Hughes here. This is your lunchtime vibe. Thursday afternoon, the 23rd of July. How's your day going? What are you up to this afternoon? Whether you're working, relaxing, travelling, or just taking a well-earned break, I would love to hear from you this afternoon. Drop me a text. The number is 80818. Start your message with the word vibe. Now, technology moves so quickly, but there are some gadgets that will always have a special place in our memories. Maybe it was the first console you played on, a music player you carried with everywhere, a digital camera that captured your favourite moments, or a gadget that you couldn't wait to show your friends. Those little pieces of technology weren't just gadgets, they were part of growing up. So I want to hear from you this hour. What was your favourite childhood gadget? Or perhaps what piece of tech do you still remember and love? Or maybe what was the first gadget that you owned that felt really exciting? Have a good think and get involved by texting 80818 plus the word vibe. But let's keep the show moving for the time being. Teddy Swims is on the way next. Here is Lily Allen. This is Beg For Me on your lunchtime vibe.
1: Hey, it's me. Just checking in. I know there's a lot going on right now. So...

0: Another brilliant vocal performance with that signature Teddy Swims warmth and emotion. Mr. Know-It-All at 20 minutes past one on your lunchtime vibe. Now, this afternoon, we'll be taking a little trip down memory lane because technology has changed massively over the years. But there are certain gadgets that instantly transport us back into a different time. The things we saved up for, the things we took everywhere with us. And the gadget that felt like the coolest thing in the world when we first got them. Maybe it was your first games console, a favourite music player, a digital camera, a Tamagotchi, or even a simple gadget that brought hours of entertainment. And those childhood gadgets weren't just technology, they were parts of our memories. So this afternoon I'm asking you, what was your first gadget that you owned that made you feel like you had something really special? Let's go to Shenley and say hello to Sandra. She's just told me, definitely my Tamagotchi. I remember checking on it constantly and being so worried I forgot to feed it. It was a good time, Sandra. Jim in North Watford, the Nintendo DS. Yes, I spent hours playing games on it and took it everywhere with me during school holidays. They were really good, Jim. Do you remember brain training? Oh, that was really educating. Good for your brains, testing out your math skills. Emily from Apsley, a portable CD player. Yep, honestly, I've had one myself, Emily. I thought I was so cool walking around with my favourite CDs, even though it would skip you if you move too much. They were good times, Emily. You can't beat a CD player. Ryan in Rickmansworth, my first digital camera. The photos were terrible quality compared to today, but taking pictures felt so exciting. It's amazing how one little gadget can bring back so many stories. Right, time for a quick break, but stay with us because there's more great music coming your way, including a bit of Taylor Swift, Charlotte McKean's, and also Benson Boone. Plus, if you're feeling really lucky this weekend, you could be a chance of winning £25,000 this Saturday, courtesy of the Watford Community Lottery. I'll tell you more about it, how to get involved, right after this. Don't go away.
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Ah, you got to love that. A bit of Benson Boone there, The Time of My Life. That's 1:33 on Vibe 107.6. Thursday afternoon, you're listening to Harry Hughes here. Right, the moment has officially arrived, because how lucky are you feeling this weekend? Well, there is... excuse me. Skip. Oh, sorry about that. I don't know what's going on with today. If you're feeling lucky this weekend, because if one of you listening right now, you could be sending this in a very big way, because there's a guaranteed £25,000 up for grabs thanks to the Watford Community Lottery. And who knows? It could have your name written all over it. And here's everything you need to know. Watford the Community Lottery is supporting us here at Vibe 107.6, and here is something fantastic to celebrate, because as the Community Lottery is turning 3 years old since launching in 2023, it has helped raise more than £85,000 for local charities, community groups and good causes across Watford, making a real difference in the community. And if you're involved with a local charity, sports club or community organisation, then you can simply get involved by signing up as a good cause to celebrate the anniversary. And there's even the chance to win £300 as part of their celebration. And if you'd like to support local causes, you can very simply head over to the Watford Community Lottery website. And for just £1 a week, 60p from every ticket goes directly to a local good cause. While players, you can also have the opportunity to win up to cash prizes of £25,000 in cash. Imagine what you would do with that kind of money. So if you want to find out more information, you can simply get involved by going onto their website at www.watfordcommunitylottery.co.uk. Players must be 18 years or older. The next draw takes place on Saturday, the 25th of July. 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Okay, it is just coming up to 35 minutes past one. Here is Sky Newman, the man of the house.

You're listening to Harry Hughes here. That is A1 and J1. Of course, Night Away, a high-energy track that will feel good, carefree. The perfect one to lift the mood, to keep your Thursday afternoon. It's just gone exactly 20 to 2. Now, if you just tuned in, we've been taking a trip down memory lane this afternoon, talking about technology, and it's come a long way because there are certain gadgets that will always be remembered because they were such a big part of growing up. Maybe it was the first games console that you played on, the music player that you carried everywhere, the gadget that you saved up for, or something simple that gave you hours of entertainment. So I'm asking you this afternoon, what was the gadget from your childhood that you absolutely love? Was there something that you couldn't wait to own, or something you took everywhere with you, or a piece of technology that brings back the best memories? Look at this. Let's go through some of these messages. Here's one from Lucy in Watford. She's told me, my favourite was my Game Boy. I took it everywhere and playing Pokemon for hours after school, it was the best feeling. Classic Lucy. Adam from St Albans, a Walkman with my favourite tapes. I remember making mixtapes and feeling like I was my own DJ. Good on you, Adam. And hello to Megan from Hemel Hempstead. My first mobile phone, it was tiny compared to phones now, but I felt so grown up having one. We've still got enough time to get in touch with me this afternoon. I'm with you at 2 o'clock, and you tell me straightforward, what was the gadget that you're from your childhood that you absolutely love? Get on texting on 80818, start your message with the word vibe. But for now, let's keep the energy up. Here is Charlie XCX. This is Wink Wink.

Handsome Harry, Harry Styles there. That is Dance No More. A smooth, feel-good track with plenty of personality. The kind of song that reminds you to enjoy the moment, let loose, and not take life too seriously. Right, let me just round up a couple more of your messages to the people who've been asking me about what was your favourite gadget from your childhood. And honestly, this has been such a fun one this afternoon. It's amazing how a little piece of technology can bring back so many memories, from the games that we play, the music we listen to those gadgets that we thought were the coolest thing. Here's one from Emily in Rickmansworth, and this really has got my taste in. Mine has to be my first iPod. I remember spending ages choosing songs and creating playlists. It felt like carrying my whole music collection around with me. Emily, I couldn't agree more. I remember those times. When did they first come out? Was it 2004, 5? I remember my dad over this first iPod, and then he gave it to me, and I used to like take it when I was going to school on the school bus. There were good times then. Jack in Bushy says the Nintendo Wii. Yeah, classic. Family game nights were the best, and everyone would get involved, even the people who said they didn't like gaming. Oh no, they were good times, Jax. Well, thank you for sharing them with me this afternoon. It's been a brilliant hour hearing about those gadgets that made our childhood special. Right, it's just coming up towards 10 to 2. I'll be heading off shortly, but Macy Lewis will be getting ready and warming up to take over the airways from 2 o'clock. But we've still got enough time for great more music coming your way. Here is Chaka Khan and Snoop Dogg on your Lunchtime Vibe.

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What a brilliant way to finish up the show. That was the remarkable Richard Ashcroft with This Thing Is Called Life on Vibe 107.6. Such a beautiful reflected track with a real sense of warmth and nostalgia. Originally released with his project RPA and the United Nation of Sounds, Richard later reimagined it was as a stripped-backed acoustic favourite, bringing a whole new feel to the song. And that is just about it for me. Thank you so much for spending for the last 3 hours with me. I've been Harry Hughes here on your Lunchtime Vibe. You've been absolutely brilliant as always. I really appreciate you joining me this Thursday afternoon. I'll be back with you next Monday morning from 11 o'clock to do it all over again. Kick off your brand new week with more great music, fun, and plenty to keep you company. But don't even think about changing frequencies, because Macy Lewis is taking over next, keeping your Thursday afternoon going with some brilliant tunes coming your way. Bit of Sombra, Maisie Peters, and also Stormzy Alonso Odell. Have a lovely weekend. Look after yourself. I'll see you next Monday. Bye for now.

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7: The top stories this hour. A Jewish leader says missed opportunities to uncover the Manchester synagogue attack are disappointing. Mohammed Bashir has been jailed for at least 17 years over a plot targeting a defence base in Oxfordshire last year. Weeks after his arrest, his friend Jihad al-Shami carried out a fatal knife attack at the synagogue. Greater Manchester Police have apologised. Mark Levy heads the Jewish Representative Council.
8: It's not down to me to accept an apology on behalf of other people. What we need to speak about is the length and depth to the relationship that we have with the police force, and it is important that our community know that they've gone to extreme lengths to reassuring us so we can continue our lives as proud British Jews on a day-to-day basis.
7: Andy Burnham's announced a 20% cut in business rates for pubs. He says the move's a first step to help businesses. Gambling arcades and vape shops will see their business rate relief slashed to fund it. The Prime Minister says pubs are important and he wants them to know the cavalry is coming.
9: I will be a defender for them. I will speak up for them and act. It's all about doing, isn't it? You know, I'm doing something today. It may not be everything that they're looking for, but sometimes the small things matter as well.
7: A teenage girl and a woman in her 40s have died at a beach in Essex. A witness say they were cut off by the tide while on a sandbank at West Mersey yesterday. Former River City actor Ian Robertson's been jailed for 9 years for raping one woman and assaulting others. He was convicted last month of 5 offences between 2004 and 2019. The media regulator says it's seeking views on Sky's proposed takeover of ITV. It's not yet decided whether to launch a formal investigation into the £1.6 billion deal. And 9 members of England's athletic squad have pulled out of the Commonwealth Games ahead of tonight's opening ceremony. Katarina Johnson-Thompson, Dina Asher-Smith and Daryl Neater are among those who won't compete in Glasgow. From Sky News, I'm Fader Silver.
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10: Good afternoon, you're listening to Vibe 107.6 with me, Macy Lewis. We're going to have so much fun playing a really cool game, and we've got to discuss some crazy things that's happened in the past week. We've had the Bruno Mars concert, hence why my voice is so husky. I'm sorry about that. I fear it has not come back quick enough, my voice. We're also going to discuss the World Cup, because although it is over, I am not over it yet. And we're going to hear from all of our favourites like Stormzy, Maisie Peters. But let's start with Somba's latest track, My Body Isn't Ready. I'm Macy Lewis.

Promised it is game time on Vibe 107.6. I need you to guess a British icon in three clues. Can you do it? You can let me know your guesses on our socials, Vibe 107.6. Here are the clues. She is a singer, she is from Essex, and she created Brat Summer. I'll say it again. She is a singer, she is from Essex, and she created a Brat Summer. Who do you think it could be? While you're having those thoughts and while you're texting me on our socials, Vibe 107.6, I'm going to let you listen to some of Leslie Rose. It is time for Skin. I'm Macy Lewis.

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Alex Warren giving you Passenger on Vibe 107.6. Now, Bruno Mars is currently touring at Wembley. He is touring his new album, The Romantic, and oh my goodness, is it incredible. I went on Saturday and Sunday, and that is why I have no voice right now. My voice is so husky from screaming out the lyrics to Bruno. Maybe he even heard me. Probably, I was that loud. I'm absolutely obsessed with him. And he makes the vibes immaculate. Not only is he funny on stage and a great dancer, but when the confetti cannon goes on during Marry You and Locked Out of Heaven, and everyone's dancing and screaming and everyone's vibing and Bruno's loving it and we're loving it, it is something out of a movie. It is unreal. So I want to give you that same feeling right now. I want to see your best dance moves, your best singing, because we're going to hear an absolute classic. It is time for Marry You. I'm Macy Lewis.

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As promised, it is time to reveal the British icon from the game we played earlier. I got you to guess the British celebrity in three clues, and it is time to find out if you are correct. Here are the clues again. She is a singer, she is from Essex, and she created Brat Summer. I'll say it again. She is a singer, she is from Essex, and she created a Brat Summer. Were you correct? Because of course it is Charlie XCX. What an icon she is. And have you heard her new track, Rock Music? It is so good. Are we going to get a rock summer from her? I'm not too sure, but I'm hoping we will. So let me know on our socials, Vibe1076, if you were correct. Coming up next, it is time for Bless with Terms and Conditions.

0: love that track. It's Dominic Fike with White Keys on Vibe 107.6. Let's take a short break now and get back to all of our favourites in just a moment. We have Sienna Spyro coming up, as well as Ariana Grande and her latest track. Stay tuned, I'm Macy Lewis.
1: Watford, we're back. Costa Coffee has reopened on the high street, right where you left us. We've had a makeover, but we're still your same Costa. Ready for latte breaks with mates, takeaway Americanos, or just sitting down when you need a proper break.

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7: Top stories this hour. A man who planned a terror attack along with his friend who went on to commit the Manchester synagogue attack has been jailed for at least 17 years. 31-year-old Mohammed Bashir carried out a reconnaissance mission with Jihad al-Shami at the UK's Defence Academy near Swindon last year. Weeks later, al-Shami was shot dead by police after the Heaton Park attack where two men were killed. Mrs. Justice Chima Grubb sentenced Bashir in court.
8: Your example must stand as a warning to men who are attracted by this form of militant, violent and destructive Islam for religious or political reasons. Character is contagious.
7: Andy Burnham says he wants pubs to know the cavalry is coming after he announced a 20% cut in their business rates. Clubs and live music venues across England will get one too, with higher bills for vape shops instead. Michael Kill from the Nighttime Industries Association says it's a drop in the ocean compared to what's needed, but is still pleased.
9: The difference is the rhetoric from this current regime, the way that the Chancellor is talking about the cost of doing business, the way that the Cabinet meeting suggested he was going to look at the cost of daily living. There definitely feels like there is an encouraging direction where there is more to come.
7: A teenage girl and woman have died after getting into difficulty in the sea at an Essex beach. There's a third person in hospital following the incident in West Mersey. Weight loss and diabetes drugs may be linked to a higher risk of hair loss. Researchers say it could be linked with rapid weight loss and reduced calorie intake. Drivers are being warned fuel prices are heading back up. The RAC says the Middle East conflict could push petrol towards £1.60 a litre and diesel close to £1.80. And Zinedine Zidane is expected to be named as the next head coach of France. The former Real Madrid boss is in line to replace Didier Deschamps. From Sky News, I'm Faye De Silva.
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11: 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We're going to have so much fun talking all about the World Cup because I know it is over, but I am not over it personally. And we've got some new album releases to talk about, so stay tuned to find out more. We're also going to hear from all of our favourites like Sienna Spyro, but let's start with Ariana Grande with her latest track, Hey That Made You Love Me. I'm Macy Lewis.

0: Guildford Fringe Festival is happening right now, meaning you can see a variety of acts, music, comedy, magic, whatever it is, you name it, you can see it. But it ends on July 31st. So you've got to be quick and secure tickets. So if you've already seen the show, let me know what show it was on our socials, Vibe1076, and let me know what you thought of it. I'm sure it was amazing. And if you still want to see a show, you have time until the 31st of July to see any show you like. You can check out more online. 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Stay tuned with some Poppy Bascom. I'm Macy Lewis.
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Sunny Federa for you on Vibe 107.6. Yeah. Now, we got a new album release. That is right. Bella Kate released an album on July 12th, and I'm not over it yet. It is called My Reckless Abandon. Have you heard it? It is 13 tracks, and it is so, so good. So if you have heard it, I'd love to know, what is your favourite track from the album? You can tell us on our socials, Vibe 107.6. And while you do that, we've got to hear the lead single. This went viral. This was number one. It is time for I Love It, I Love It, I Love It. I'm Macy Lewis.

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1: I heard what you said.

another World Cup thing that I'm not over was the Jude Bellingham lookalike contest. Now, Erling Haaland lookalike came out as well during that. And I love these lookalike contests because I actually thought it was Jude Bellingham at first. If you've not seen the picture, definitely look it up. Now, can I propose more lookalike contests for footballers? Like, I'd like a Phil Foden one, please. Is that saying too much? Because I want to be there for all these, like, lookalike contests. I have not seen any of them. I'm only seeing it online, like, 3 days later. So, next one there is, give me a heads up and I will be there. Come

0: Arctic Monkeys bringing you opening night. And let's take a short break and get back to all of our favourites in just a moment. We're going to start with a new Taylor Swift track, the one from Toy Story. Yes, you know it. It's I Knew It, I Knew You. Stay tuned for that. I'm Macy Lewis.
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8: Abbots Langley, Bushy, Leavesden, radio made in Watford. Five.
9: The top stories this hour. The Prime Minister says he will put a pause on the plan for the early release of prisoners in England and Wales. It was due to start in September, but Andy Burnham says an urgent review is being carried out. He's also announced a 20% cut in business rates for England's pubs. Tory leader Kemi Badenoch says it's not good enough.
10: Our new Prime Minister only wants to cut business rates by 20% and only for clubs, pubs and music venues. And he hasn't even found the money to pay for it. Look, I like to have a good time as much as the next person, but surely he can do better than that.
9: A man who plotted a terror attack with his friend has been jailed for at least 17 years. Mohamed Bashir was arrested in November for assisting a plot to target the UK Defence Academy near Swindon. Weeks later, his accomplice, Jihad Al-Shami, committed a fatal knife rampage at a Manchester synagogue. Rob Potts is Assistant Chief Constable for Counter-Terrorism Policing North West.
11: Ultimately, we believe the reason that they focused on the UK Defence Academy in Shrivenham was because they perceived that Academy had links to the Israeli military.
9: A police officer who took his own life in May is now being investigated for violent sex offences and attempted murder. Alan Greer, who was 47, was questioned in the days before his death about a rape in Glasgow in 2012. A drought's been declared in North Wales and the Upper Severn. It's the first part of the UK to confirm that status this summer. The UK media regulator says it's seeking views on Sky's proposed takeover of ITV's media and entertainment arm. A formal investigation into the transactions not yet begun. And winger Alejandro Garnacho has completed a season-long loan move from Chelsea to Aston Villa. The Argentina international scored 8 goals in 43 appearances for the Stamford Bridge club. From Sky News, I'm Faye De Silva.
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0: We are so back, but it's our last hour together. I will miss you, but I'm back same time next week, Wednesday and Thursday, 2 till 5 p.m. For now, we've got to hear from all of our favourites. We have Olivia Rodrigo coming up, Luke Combs, but let's start with Taylor Swift's latest track. It's from the Toy Story 5 movie. You know it, I know it. It's called I Knew It, I Knew You.

one love, Taylor Rodrigo. That is The Cure for you on Vibe 107.6. But another artist I love is Ariana Grande. She is currently touring right now, and allegedly she has been teasing getting back together with her ex, Ricky. This is through a lyric change on the song Thank You Next. Now, initially the song says, wrote some song about Ricky, now I listen and laugh. She has since sung on tour, wrote some songs about Ricky, we always find our way back. Does this mean that allegedly the couple are back together? If so, I'm so here for this. So to celebrate that, we've got to hear Thank You Next. I'm Macy Lewis.

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has just been touring and he has brought out some incredible guests, but one that has stood out to me is someone who has not performed live in 2 years. On his final show, he brought out Rihanna and she sung one of her own songs, as well as Run This Town with Jay-Z himself. It is so good. I wish I was there. I am missing out on these incredible nights. Next time Rihanna is touring, best be known, I will be there. I think to celebrate that, we've got to hear Run This Town just to make me feel like I was there when it happened. So let's listen to it right now. It's time for Jay-Z, Rihanna, and Kanye West. I'm Macy Lewis.

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The Watford Fringe is happening right now. You can see magic, live music, comedy, whatever it is, you can see it, but you've only got a few days left because it ends on July 31st. So book tickets now and go see some amazing local acts. Go support your community. If you've already seen an act, let me know what you saw on our socials, Vibe 1076, and let me know what you thought of it. I'm sure it was amazing. Why do that? It is time for Somba's latest track, My Body Isn't Ready. I'm Macy Lewis.

seen Heartstopper? It was a TV series at first, but the finale, the sequel, it has just come out as a movie. It came out on Friday. Now, it explores identity and understanding what to do, when to come out, and when you feel ready to come out. It's a really beautiful story, but the movie follows the two main characters, Nick and Charlie, whilst they cope with struggling with long distance and the idea of university. It is so powerful, so moving, definitely worth a watch. That is my movie recommendation for the week. It is on Netflix. It came out on Friday. Coming up next, it's time for Ella Langley with Be Her. I'm Macy Lewis.

0: Save My Love. What a great way to end off my show. Because that is all from me, Macy Lewis. But I'm back same time next week, Wednesday and Thursday, 2 till 5pm. For now, you've got Ben Felton, who is here to bring you more vibes. Stay tuned.
1: 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Costa Coffee has reopened on the high street, right where you left us. 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
7: The top stories this hour. Andy Burnham's announced a 20% cut in business rates for pubs in England. He says the move, which will also apply to clubs and live music venues, is a first step to help businesses. Gambling arcades and vape shops will see their bills rise to fund it. The Prime Minister says he wants pubs to know the cavalry is coming.
8: I will be a defender for them. I will speak up for them and act. It's all about doing, isn't it? You know, I'm doing something today. It may not be everything that they're looking for, but sometimes the small things matter as well.
7: Meanwhile, plans to release thousands of prisoners early across England and Wales have been paused. Andy Burnham's announced a freeze on the scheme, which was due to start in September to ease overcrowding in jails. Yesterday, it was revealed two men who killed a police officer could be among those freed. Mark Fairhurst from the Prison Officers Association thinks a review is right.
9: We must listen to the victims of crime. We've got a lot of worried people now who are fearful that come September, their perpetrator will be on the streets. This doesn't feel like justice to me. This is so, so wrong.
7: Police say they're deeply sorry over missed opportunities to potentially stop the Manchester synagogue attack. Jihad al-Shami's phone was seized weeks before. His accomplice has been jailed for at least 17 years over a separate plot. A teenage girl and a woman have died at a beach in Essex. A witness says they were cut off by the tides while on a sandbank at West Mersey yesterday. North Wales and the Upper Severn has become the first part of the UK to declare a drought this summer. It's after record dry conditions. And there was a spike in school absences the morning after England's World Cup win over Mexico. Thomas Tuchel suggested parents write an excuse for their children, and 8.7% of school sessions were missed following the 4 a.m. finish. From Sky News, I'm Fader Silver.
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10: So, been a warm day across the Watford area. 26 degrees is the high, 55% humidity. Tomorrow, though, heating up once again. Going to be moving over to 29 degrees. That's your Vibe weather. So yeah, there you go. It's a Thursday and I'm taking you home. Come jump in my car. I cannot drive, but it's a metaphorical car where I play great music and take you on a beautiful scenic view. I'm not too sure what sights we'll be seeing, but I can guarantee it will be only the best. Oh, and look who we're seeing to kick us off. It's only Niall Horan. And this is new from him. It's called Taste So Good. You're listening to Vibe.

It's Miles Smith, Hold Me in the Dark. You listen to Vibe 107.6 with Ben Felton here. Hello, good afternoon. That's your weather. We've already done that. We don't need that. What we do need is something a little bit more like, I don't know, maybe this. Well, that's better. You know, I've got so many things on here, like on my wall, like so many different sound effects, and I need to really organise them because it's really hard for me to find this amongst like this. You know, I could have accidentally set it as a Mexican vibe just to kick things off. But that wouldn't have been the right vibe, you know, and then I could have accidentally...

0: about how, you know, you can jump in my metaphorical car and I can take you home. It's made me think of, now you might not know this, but in the noughties, and the only reason I know this is my first ever Now album, you know, Now That's What I Call Music. My first ever Now album was Now That's What I Call Music 65. And it had this, what I would like to say is a novelty track by Mr. David Hasselhoff, The Hoff, called Jump In My Car. Now, I'll be honest, the lyrics are a little bit creepy. I don't condone his behaviour.
1: Jump in my car.
0: Why, David? Oh, he wants to take us home. Well, this is great.
1: Come on and jump in my car.
0: Sure, why not?
1: It's too far to walk on your own.
0: This is potentially true.
2: No, thank you, sir.
1: Come on, I'm just where they got.
2: No, thank you, sir.
0: Right, the fact he said little girl, that just makes me a little bit uneasy. And that's why we don't really play that track. Right, DJ Goja featuring Jason Derulo. No declines of consent here. This is Machiko.

0: I'm so excited to see what comes next for CQ because I've mentioned it before, but I've absolutely really like become a big, big fan of CQ. I saw his Jules Holland's performance and it was a chef's kiss. So good. And I've heard he's such a good performer live. So I really can't wait to hear what's coming next from him. Talking about what's coming next from me, I've got some Sienna Spiro and Moolah Jones all coming up. But firstly, if any of you have been in a coma this week and you need a little update on what's happened this week... Andy Burnham. There you go, that you're updated.
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2: Watford, we're back. Costa Coffee has reopened on the high street, right where you left us. We've had a makeover, but we're still your same Costa. Ready for latte breaks with mates, takeaway Americanos, or just sitting down when you need a proper break.

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0: It's Queen Sienna Spyro. I have labelled her the Queen because vocally she is absolutely superb, and that is Material Lover.
1: Hi, Americans.
0: Obviously, the Americans have been a centrepiece of the world's eye, thanks to the World Cup. They very much made that clear at the final on Sunday. But you know what I'm now excited about the Americans? I mentioned Annie Burnham, obviously our new Prime Minister. I can't wait to hear the Americans pronounce his name. Because you know what Americans are like. With a name like Burnham, it's going to be Andy Burnham. We love it. I've got to be able to find some. There must be some clips already of like news broadcasters out there who've already done the Burnham. Yeah, what station are we talking about it? Where do we broadcast to? Watford. Obviously, I know that not all Americans do talk like that. Some of them can. Riyadh.

Calvin Harris, Jazzy, Satisfy. You know, if you want to be heard on this station, but you don't want to actually be a presenter, let's hope that you have a business, because we've got slots to advertise your business on this very station. 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It could be the local scuba diving school in Watford. 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

I definitely feel like we're in this sort of indie revival slightly. I mean, Temper City, that definitely falls under that bracket. Hey, there's no question about this, though. Very excited to play some Lime Garden. This is excellent off of their most recent album. It's called Cross My Heart, playing for you now on Vibe. Cross my heart.

0: It's Fever Dream, Alex Warren. I got music from Benson Boone and MK all coming up. Plus, I'm going to tell you about Jive Fest.
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9: 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The discount, which will apply to 32,000 hospitality businesses, is expected to cost around £100 million a year. Bigger bills for gambling, arcades and vape shops will fund the changes. Chef and pub owner Tom Kerridge says he has mixed feelings.
10: It's not enough. It's not a significant amount. On average, it's about £1,500 per pub over the year, which is relatively insignificant, but it will help. It will help some of those much smaller, small independent spaces.
9: Meanwhile, Mr. Burnham's ordered a pause to an early release of prisoners scheme that was due to start in September. It means more than 5,000 inmates will now stay behind bars while the plan to ease jail overcrowding in England and Wales is reviewed. Police in Manchester have apologised for missing a possible opportunity to prevent the synagogue attack in the city last October. A phone was seized from the man who carried it out weeks beforehand as a separate terror plot was foiled. Drought has been declared in North Wales and the Upper Severn, the first part of the UK to make the announcement this summer. The country's experienced record dry conditions and heat waves. July's on course to become the driest on record in Wales for almost 190 years. Dr. Mike Rivington's a senior climate climate scientist and says there'll likely be an increase in wildfires as temperatures continue rising.
11: And I do have serious concerns for those people, fire and rescue services, are having to go out in very hot conditions to try and deal with these fires. And our research has shown that in the future, these sort of wildfires are going to become more frequent and more severe.
9: Weight loss drugs could be linked to an increased risk of hair loss. Researchers have found higher rates of alopecia among those taking Mounjaro and Wegovy. And Zinedine Zidane is looking likely to take over as France's head coach. The football legend would be replacing Didier Deschamps. From Sky News, I'm Faye De Silva.
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0: Looking ahead to your weekend. As I said, tomorrow 29 degrees, you're going to have highs of Saturday 26. Sunday, we might actually be getting some rain with 23 degrees. Returning to 25 on Monday. Here we go. It's Ben Felton with you on your Vibe Drive for another hour. Bringing you the best music and entertainment that we can possibly do in the surrounding areas. I mentioned I was going to talk to you about Jive Fest. Doesn't exist. It's actually called Big Jive Swing. Some would say Jive Fest is a better name. But I think it's probably too late for them to change it. So, Big Jive Swing it is. I'll tell you all after MK. This is with Poppy Bascom. It's called Zone.

Yeah, it's what you do when I'm not on air. Beg for me, Lily Allen with Jade. So, I was telling you about this new Jive Festival, which is actually called Big Jive Swing. And if you're looking for something fun to do this weekend, it's going to be the perfect event for you because it's one of the UK's biggest free swing and jazz festivals. And it returns to Watford this Sunday, the 26th of July at Canterbury Park. It's all part of the Watford Fringe Festival, celebrating their 10th anniversary. And during the day, you're going to be able to enjoy live music, swing dancing and vintage entertainment with performances from the Jive Aces, Colin Bray Swing Brand, Swing Band even, Amy Davis, The Swing Tones, Kopi Cats and many more. There's also going to be free swing dance lessons, which is pretty fun. I might turn up for that. There's going to be vintage vehicles, food and drink, family activities and plenty more to enjoy throughout the day. And best news of all, it's completely free to attend. So if it's a bit of you, jiveswing.com. Now you might

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1: This boogie's in my soul. 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
2: I've got to be honest with you. 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Chaka Khan and Snoop Dogg was let alone my 2026 bingo list. 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
2: If you came to party, I came to party. 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I think what's clear to say is they came to party.
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This is 24 Hours with on Vibe 107.6. It's Ben Felton here, and we now reach a new part in the show where I like to reach out to a portion of society. A portion of society which may not necessarily get the love, the recognition they deserve. And I'm talking to the shavers. Shavers, stand up. Put your hands in the air. Where are you? Show yourselves. Don't be afraid. Don't cower in that corner anymore. Because I see you there. You might be shaving your face, your pits, your legs, your groin area. You might be shaving any which place whatsoever, but still, we're all linked by one big thing. Because no matter where you're shaving and what you're shaving is with, all of us put ourselves at risk of a cut. And you know what happens when you get a cut? It just keeps bleeding. Blood. Blood. And no matter what you do, it just keeps bleeding. Yeah, I'm currently in that situation. I'm dripping blood all over the studio. I'm hoping nothing serious goes down in here, because if the forensics come in, I am bang in trouble.

0: Not long left from me. Chris is going to be up very, very shortly with you on Vibe with the Power Hour and then, of course, on Air Acoustic. But first, we like to kick that off a little bit early with the Power Hour in 10 minutes, the 10 minutes prior to the Power Hour. It's coming next after this from Charlie XCX. It's Wink Wink.
1: Are you

0: Gary.
1: Hey.
0: That's a good way to warm up, but I know how to warm you up even better because the time is here. It has arrived. It's time for the Power Hour and 10 minutes prior. And we're going in big.
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So, Reel to Reel, featuring the Mad Stuntman. 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

0: Thank you very much. 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I'm back tomorrow from 2 p.m. But now, Chris, come and do your worst.
1: Watford, we're back. Costa Coffee has reopened on the high street, right where you left us. 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Ready for latte breaks with mates, takeaway Americanos, or just sitting down when you need a proper break. 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
8: Yes to Ben Felton for Drive. That little bit of 10 minutes really does make a difference for me and Luke in the studio. He pumps us up. We are ready because it has just gone 7 o'clock on Thursday, the 23rd of July. Yes, you hear of me, Christopher Lane, for the next 2 hours. I will let you know what's coming up on the show, but, well, yesterday, 1 year ago, we lost an absolute musical legend. I had to start... Yes, the legend, Ozzy Osbourne. I can't believe it's been 1 year. 1 year without Ozzy.
9: I.
8: This is how we start a show.

Is that officially the John Stone song now? Because that's what everyone says now, isn't it, when it plays. Talk to you, playing for you on Vibe 107.6. And just before that, I had to play her because it's 15 years ago today that we lost probably one of the most unique, most fantastic voices the music industry has ever heard. Amy Winehouse. I played Tears Dry on Their Own because that is just a masterpiece in its own. I mean, I was thinking, we're just talking there as a team, like Amy Winehouse, 15 years ago. It doesn't seem 15 years ago, but we also were saying, how incredible, like, would she be right now? Like, I reckon she would have swept up everything, like Grammys, like Brit Awards, you name it. She'd have had everything to her name. Like, imagine Amy Winehouse, like, headlining Glastonbury. It would have been next level. And I've met people that, of course, have worked with her, known her, because we had shows for On Air Acoustic at the Dublin Castle. So a lot of people in that venue know about her. The other side of me is the event side. So I've met a lot of people who have worked backstage with her, worked the events with her. And it's just like, oh, that's why when I talk about On Air Acoustic, who'd be my dream guest? Amy Winehouse would have been my dream guest. I think it would have been the session of all sessions if she would have been in this very studio. And I reckon she would have done it, you know, after hearing what people said about her. I reckon she would have gone, yeah, go on in. Yeah, you name it. Time and a place, I'll be there. I know she would have done it. Oh, it's so gutting, isn't it? So gutting. Of course, I kicked off the show with Ozzy Osbourne, Crazy Train, because yesterday was 1 year that he passed away. Oh my word. Like, we were losing all the legends. Let's get the cotton wool. Let's get the bubble wrap out, guys. Let's get them all fixed and nice and cozy somewhere. We can't lose any more. Right, there, talking of the legends, let's talk about the people that are up and coming. Gracie Abrams, Look at My Life, playing for you next.

0: Sienna Spyro, Great Expectation. Just before that was Alex Warren with Passenger, playing for you on Vibe 107.6. You hear me, Christopher Lane. It is Thursday evening and it is just gone 20 past seven. So coming up next is 8 to Feel Great. Luke's got a mix in.
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0: Thursday is new Friday. We know how to get ready for the weekend. No links, no jingles. It's 8 to Feel Great. Let's go.

Hey, to feel great sounding absolutely epic on this Thursday evening. The sun is coming just behind me. I can feel it on my neck. Through the glass, I feel like I'm going to get a pretty good tan by now on my neck. It's seriously hot in this studio. And with that kind of soundtrack, just close your eyes. I'm in Ibiza. I wish I was. I really wish I was in Ibiza right now. Actually, I need to talk to producer Luke. He went to see Fatboy Slim talking about Ibiza. We will be talking to him in about 15 minutes' time. We haven't done one of these in ages. Can't wait for that. Before then, let's have a little bit of Ariana Grande.

Martin Garrix, Ed Sheeran, Repeat It, playing for you on Vibe 107.6. You're here with me, Christopher Lane. It is 20 to 8 on your Thursday evening. So we're going to have two more songs, and then I'm going to get producer Luke in here, and we're going to have a little chat.

0: Always great to have a bit of Kygo on the airwaves. Take Me Back, playing for you. And just before it was MK with Zone, playing Vibe 107.6. Joining me in the studio is producer Luke. How are you, mate?
1: Hello, mate. Can you hear me all right?
0: I'm really good. How are you?
1: Yeah, I'm doing fine, thanks. Yeah. Doing extraordinary.
0: You're back.
1: Yes, I am. Yeah, well, I was away last week, wasn't I? I was at the big old Brighton Beach rave
0: last week, man.
1: Oh, it was absolutely brilliant seeing good old Fatboy Slim amongst a few others as well. So
0: you love it, didn't you?
1: Oh, mate.
0: You love it.
1: I live for it. I live for it all the time, man, honestly.
0: I was proper jealous of you, man. I was in here, and no matter what happens, like, you can have like a real great H-field great mix. You can have the sun behind us. You can make it feel as good as possible, but then
1: nothing quite beats there.
0: Brighton Beach.
1: Yeah.
0: Fatboy Slim, drink in your hands.
1: Sunset. Oh my god, man.
0: It does.
1: Especially being with my parents as well.
0: I'm so
1: lucky that I've still got both my parents, and the fact that they both happen to be
0: ravers.
1: into dance music.
0: It's the ravers.
1: You know, I've said it many a times on this station, I probably bore people to death with it, but I was raised on like Clubland TV, Old School Ministry of Sound, all of that stuff.
0: Yeah,
1: so
0: boy.
1: You know,
0: yeah, boy.
1: There you go.
0: But that's the dream, isn't it, really?
1: Oh, it is.
0: Like, when you think of, like, how you live your life, like, I would love if I had my two kids and they went, yeah, I'll go and watch Fatboy Slim with you.
1: Yeah, like, yeah. And, mate, oh, no, they aren't going to have a choice. When I have my children, I'm taking them with me. Well, obviously, when they're of a certain age, but, like, you know.
0: No, I'll start them off young.
1: No, we'll start off with Glastonbury, and then, we'll slowly work our way up. Yeah, yeah.
0: The Horns, Watford, the Coliseum.
1: The Ultimatum.
0: Casbury Park, you know. We'll work on them.
1: Yeah, the fireworks. They'll come to the fireworks.
0: Yeah, see?
1: Absolutely.
0: You'll be on the stage.
1: Of course, you can catch us there.
0: Yeah,
1: it's November, 5.7.6.
0: I know, they'll be here by the time we know it.
1: Mm.
0: But I prefer the sun, man. I prefer the sun. Things in the sun than winter.
1: Absolutely.
0: But it is still a good night. It is still a good night.
1: Mm.
0: But yeah, I mean, it's been, what, a couple of weeks since I last saw you?
1: Yeah.
0: And do you know what? We normally sort of did this thing, like, go and admit it.
1: Mm.
0: Like, here's another one. Like, I've got one.
1: You've got one for this week?
0: I have got a good one. So, me and the wife are out and about today.
1: Oh, yeah.
0: Doing jobs. As you do.
1: Yeah, yeah.
0: So we had our MOT.
1: Never a good day.
0: It's never a good day. It's always one of those ones, isn't it? They sort of say, like, give us an hour and a half. And that hour and a half, you're kind of like, right, what's going to come back in
1: what's
0: the report?
1: What's wrong with the car?
0: What's wrong with me, cat?
1: How
0: are we going to have many greens? We're going to have ambers. We're going to have reds. No reds. Couple of ambers. But it's fine. We've got time on those. Okay. So it's good. And mostly all greens. So we're very lucky. Had a good one today.
1: Yeah.
0: But we come up to the 4 years where we're giving the car up.
1: Oh, really? So, what? Is it on like a lease?
0: Yeah,
1: or is it always
0: so
1: on a lease?
0: We're going to give it back.
1: Right.
0: And we're going to go for a new car, which we did today, which we didn't expect. But I started talking to the woman in the showroom.
1: Yeah.
0: Now, last week she had someone come in, and this is a good one.
1: Okay.
0: Apparently she went out to buy a new light bulb.
1: Mm.
0: And she then ended up going home with a brand new car. So, this is my one this week.
1: Wow,
0: with the
1: that's
0: go on
1: incredible admit. Sales.
0: Yeah, exactly.
1: That's absolutely
0: so
1: mental.
0: But what's
1: that?
0: The most craziest thing people have done?
1: Yeah.
0: 80818, by the way. I need you to get involved. What's the craziest thing you've gone out to buy, like, say, like, you know, a bottle of milk or a light bulb, and then you've come back with maybe a car, like that woman did, or maybe a hot tub or something just insane that you're like, I didn't think I was going to buy that in the morning. We're going to have a little bit of think about it.
1: Yeah,
0: we'll get some music on. 80818, let us know if you've ever gone out in no intention of buying anything big time and then ended up buying something big time.

0: AC Musgraves, Dry Spell, Vibe 107.6. Luke is still in the studio.
1: Is there a bit of thunder in it? It's just the end of that track.
0: Yeah.
1: I was not expecting that.
0: No, I wasn't.
1: It's still sunny outside, ladies and gents. Don't worry.
0: It's the radio.
1: It might just be Chris.
0: It could be me. Yeah. It follows me everywhere. So we're talking. So go and admit it this week. We're basically saying, you know, what's like the crazy thing you've bought out there? Like somebody went out and bought a light bulb. That was all they went out to do. And then they ended up buying a new car.
1: Mm.
0: I know someone who's... You know,
1: crazy.
0: Someone's text saying they went out to get milk, come back with a hot tub.
1: Come back with a hot tub?
0: That's a mad one.
1: How is it? Wait, right. Are we talking like a blow-up? Like pool?
0: Oh, I don't know.
1: Or,
0: not in their garden.
1: Are we talking about a full-on like installation hot tub?
0: I'm not in their garden.
1: That's insane. That's mad. That's wow.
0: I know. I went out and bought a fish tank once. I didn't expect to. I just ended up with a fish tank.
1: Fair enough.
0: I know.
1: Did someone like pounce it on you and was like, here, look at all this. This is what you can have in your living room. Like, Chris, this is the next big thing.
0: I love how you think I need that. Yeah. I don't need that.
1: Yeah,
0: I,
1: you I'm don't, that. But you do. You don't, but you do. Wait, what fish are in it?
0: Oh, this is ages ago. But yeah, I ended up just buying fish, which was, yeah, it was a bit of a random one, really. This is the sort of thing, though, I was saying, if I went sort of around, like, Battersea Cats and Dogs home, I would come back with a dog.
1: Yeah.
0: There's no way I wouldn't do it. Like,
1: if it gave you the eyes.
0: Yeah.
1: Take me home, Chris.
0: Like, I could go out for, like, a takeaway and be like, right, I just need to grab some lunch. And I'm like, oh, yeah. I'll pop in then. I'll come and see the dogs. And I'm like, Louise,
1: I found 101 Dalmatians
0: on the order. That's her perfect dog.
1: Is it? Or Dalmatian?
0: Of course it is. She's obsessed with Disney.
1: Oh, okay, right.
0: One day we will have one. I fully believe it.
1: I think, I'm trying to think, the only time I can think of like, mine's really boring. I bought a hard drive. Because it was a 2 terabyte drive, just like, I was at Curry's, right? My mate was buying one. And then I didn't actually need it, but I just suddenly just went, do you know what? I'll just chuck it in.
0: You're going to spend some money.
1: It was a bit of money as well.
0: I mean, doing
1: fair,
0: the job we're doing, we do need those.
1: Yeah, exactly.
0: So
1: yeah.
0: You do need those.
1: I wouldn't complain. I actually did put it to good use in the end. I carry a lot of like plugins and things like that for music composition on it. So cheers to that.
0: I feel like yours would have been like DJ gear or something. Like, oh, I've just bought myself like a new controller.
1: My controller.
0: Or is that one coming?
1: My controller I bought back in November. That was a big investment. To be fair, that was 4 digits. It was a big it was pricey, but it was worth it because you know I don't want to get like too into the tech because you know not everyone's interested in that. Everyone just everyone that's listening probably just cares about the music and not the tech. But all I can say is. Gives me a lot more capability to do like so many amazing mixes that you hear, such as Eight to Feel Great.
0: That's what we love. It's an investment.
1: We love it. Eight to Feel Great.
0: It's an investment.
1: If you love Eight to Feel Great, text us on 80810. Start your text with the word vibe. Let us know your opinion. Let us know your feedback on it. And also tell us. We want to hear Chris do a mix.
0: I will.
1: We want to hear you do one.
0: I'd had one ready to go, but I didn't realize you couldn't record on it. So,
1: oh yes,
0: I know.
1: Is it because you were streaming?
0: Yeah,
1: yeah, not.
0: I know.
1: Yeah, I know. It's a pain.
0: Oh, I know. Maybe I just have to do it live. Maybe I can do it live.
1: Well, if you do want to enter electronic. We do it on that show.
0: That's
1: Live.
0: A good little plug, innit?
1: Yeah.
0: That's a good little plug.
1: Oh, yeah, I've got a bit of info on that, which I will do. I will deliver on Saturday's edition.
0: Can you do it in 15 seconds?
1: No, I'll do it on Saturday's show. I'll do it on Saturday's show.
0: Okay. Well, we're talking off shows. Coming up after 8 o'clock, we have got On Air Acoustic. Coming up at bad news. We got no guests, but no guests, no problems. Here on Vibe 107.6, the show goes on.
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0: It's just gone. 8 o'clock on Thursday, the 23rd of July. Welcome along to Vibe 107.6 with me, Christopher Lane, for On Air Acoustic. Now, unfortunately, tonight we have no guests. We have had a mad one with it. We've had people in, out, and shake it all about, believe me. I'm not even joking, the people that were going to come in, we had no idea if they were actually coming in or not. We didn't get a final text from them, so we were like, they could turn up at any point. I mean, they still could turn up at any point. We still haven't had a message. So at the moment, we've got no guests, but who knows, during the show, we might surprise you. We just never know if On Air Acoustic. But how about we go back to last week where we had Kika in this studio. Wow, oh wow, what a session that was. You can go back on YouTube and listen to that session, and you can listen to every single session we've ever done in the 3 and a bit years of On Air Acoustic. Remember to like and subscribe, you absolute legends. And we'll get it on. This is called Waiting.
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1: Brand new music from No Rest for the Spacemen. Yes. We always love brand new music from these guys, and they are coming on the show next week. Can't wait for that one. Turn this one up, it's called 10.

Sounding incredible tonight. No Rest for the Spacemen, their brand new song is called 10. And we will be hearing that song, a very different version, next Thursday, because they are in this very studio for On Air Acoustic for their second appearance in this studio and third appearance for On Air Acoustic, because they did turn up for our third birthday at Piano Smithfield back in March to celebrate 3 years of On Air Acoustic. I cannot wait till next Thursday. It's going to be so, so good. They are so talented. They have built a serious reputation around Hertfordshire, and I'm sure it will not remain in Hertfordshire for much longer. They will go on and on and on. Believe me, I said that here. Talking of other people who are at Piano Smithfield that night for our third birthday, this young lady, Lauren Power.

0: Barney Murray, Paradise, playing Film Vibe 107.6 on Air Acoustic. And just before that, it was Mitchell Young, Same Old Conversations. Barney Murray actually said he might come into the studio tonight, but then, this is the craziness of what's been happening today. He then got a paid gig at the Horns in Watford. That's where he's performing right now. As I'm here broadcasting on the radio, he is performing live. And Ellie Capocci, who's also appeared for On Air Acoustic, is also performing later on in the evening, where me and Luke might go and sneak on down there. More music coming up. Brand new music as well from Reed Johnson. That is coming up next.
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Not just one Johnson, but two on tonight's show. Cedar Rose Johnson with Am I On Your Mind earlier on, and that was brand new from Reed Johnson. It's called Waiting For That Day, and I've got an email from Reed which says he's got five more singles ready to be released in the coming months, and he will get them over to us, which is buzzing. And he's also said we need to meet up, which I am absolutely down for. We need some beers in Hartford. We'll get the team together. We've had so many people from Hartford. We've obviously had Cedar Rose Johnson, Amber Lily. I need to get Rob Clydesdale on. Oh, yeah, we've got some big plans. And let's go on with the show. So, somebody who came in, what was it, 2 or 3 weeks ago now? Mia Me, this is her latest single. It's called Miss Good Enough For Now.

0: brand new from Ted Osborne there. It's called Wishbone. It came out last week. Oh, it is so, so good. He is getting better and better and better as every song comes out. And I will tell you this, if you go and follow him on Instagram, he is always out and about doing gigs at the moment. Go and watch one of his gigs, because it is not just a gig, it is an experience, I tell you. Right. He may be in Mexico, and this may be radio made in Watford, but he was once in a studio. He has appeared for On Air Acoustic twice. It's Paul Sylvay, Missing Home Again.
1: I don't know where I'm going, but I know it's right.

Oh, it's always good when these two team up. Lucy Rowe, Tombi, with a brand new song called Always. Love that one. And of course, they were at the Dublin Castle with us last year, almost a year ago, for our first ever On Air Acoustic Live. That happened, I can't believe that was nearly a year ago. It's crazy. And talking of guests, we have got two more until I go on a summer break. Yes, we have got No Rest for the Spaceman coming in next Thursday. And then after that, we've got Hayley Stone coming in. And if you don't know who she is, well, she's currently at Latitude right now performing live on one of the stages there. Yes, that's who we get on the show. That'll be very, very good. I mean, talking to someone about Latitude, that'll be awesome. Can't wait for that. And then, yeah, we're going to go away. I'm going to go away for sort of 3 weeks. And then we're back in September for, well, we hit it again. We're on 71 guests right now. We can't get to 100, I don't think, but we can get sort of close. Sort of close. Right, let's get some more music on.

Blake Baker, We Night Owls. Such an epic music video for that one. Just for us, Ellie Capocci, Pretty Girls. One more song to go. Thank you so much for listening. We'll be back next week from the No Rest for the Spaceman. This is Tim Staffel with Any Other Way. Live for On Air Acoustic. He was a member of Smile with Brian May and Roger Taylor. Absolute legend. Night, guys.

Watford, we're back. Costa Coffee has reopened on the high street, right where you left us. We've had a makeover, but we're still your same Costa. Ready for latte breaks with mates, takeaway Americanos, or just sitting down when you need a proper break. Same great coffee,

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6: The top stories this hour. Plans to release thousands of prisoners early across England and Wales have been paused. Andy Burnham's announced a freeze on the scheme, which was due to start in September to ease overcrowding in jails. Yesterday, it was revealed two men who killed a police officer could be among those freed. Mark Fairhurst from the Prison Officers Association thinks a review is right.
7: We must listen to the victims of crime. We've got a lot of worried people now who are fearful that come September, their perpetrator will be on the streets. This doesn't feel like justice to me. This is so, so wrong.
6: The Nighttime Industries Association has welcomed a cut to business rates for pubs in England. Clubs and live music venues will also benefit from the 20% discount, which will apply from next spring. A teenage girl and a woman in her 40s have died at a beach in Essex. A witness says they were cut off by the tide while on a sandbank at West Mersey yesterday. North Wales and the Upper Severn has become the first part of the UK to declare a drought this summer. It's after record dry conditions. The King and Queen have emerged from a TARDIS as the Commonwealth Games opening ceremony takes place in Glasgow. The city's hosting more than 3,000 athletes competing for 200 gold medals over the next 11 days. These people say it's a positive thing for the city.
8: You don't get it often, so I'm looking forward to it. It should be good.
9: There's a few people that have kind of brought it up in conversation, but I wouldn't say it's overly discussed.
10: I mean, it's great publicity for Glasgow. It puts Glasgow on the map, so I mean, it's really exciting. Exciting times.
6: And a Harley Davidson motorcycle once owned by Kevin Keegan has sold for more than £35,000 at auction. The bespoke black and white painted bike inspired by his time at Newcastle United was sold just days after the football legend's death, aged 75. Some of the proceeds will go to a cancer charity. From Sky News, I'm Faye De Silva.
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0: Kings Langley, Elstree, Croxley Green, radio made in Watford. Five.
11: The top stories this hour. The Domestic Abuse Commissioners welcome the Prime Minister's pause in a plan to release prisoners early across England and Wales. Andy Burnham wants an urgent review of the scheme, which aims to free up jail spaces. Meanwhile, the new PM's announced a 20% cut in business rates for pubs. He says the move, which will also apply to clubs and live music venues, is a first step to help businesses. Gambling arcades and vape shops will see their business rate relief slashed to fund it. Mr. Burnham says pubs are important and he wants them to know the cavalry is coming.
12: I will be a defender for them. I will speak up for them and act. It's all about doing, isn't it? You know, I'm doing something today. It may not be everything that they're looking for, but sometimes the small things matter as well.
11: Southport killer Axel Rudakabana has been transferred to a high-security psychiatric hospital from prison. The Ministry of Justice says the move to Broadmoor will not impact his 52-year minimum sentence. A Jewish leader says missed opportunities to uncover the Manchester synagogue attack are disappointing. Mohammed Bashir has been jailed for at least 17 years over a plot targeting a defence base in Oxfordshire last year. Weeks after his arrest, his friend Jihad Al-Shami carried out a fatal knife attack at the synagogue. Greater Manchester Police have apologised. Mark Levy heads the Jewish Representative Council.
13: It's not down to me to accept an apology on behalf of other people. What we need to speak about is the length and depth of the relationship that we have with the police force, and it is important that our community know that they've gone to extreme lengths to reassuring us so we can continue our lives as proud British Jews on a day-to-day basis.
11: A drought's been declared in North Wales and the Upper Severn. It's the first part of the UK to confirm that status this summer. And Manchester City have completed the signing of Elliot Anderson from Nottingham Forest in a deal worth £116 million. He moves to the Etihad on a five-year contract. From Sky News, I'm Faye De Silva.
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12: The top stories this hour. The Prime Minister insists no prisoners will be let out as he announces a pause on an early release scheme. It was due to take effect from September in efforts to tackle overcrowding in jails in England and Wales. Justice Secretary Alex Norris explains the next steps.
13: We as ministers are looking at, you know, the aspects of the implementation of this policy as to who might leave and when they would leave, but crucially as well, what information victims have, what say victims have had in this, to say to them, okay, that if individuals did leave, what control measures would give you reassurance about your life?
12: The Nighttime Industries Association has welcomed a cut to business rates for pubs in England. Clubs and live music venues will also benefit from the 20% discount, which will apply from next spring. Andy Burnham's opening a new government headquarters in Manchester, known as Number 10 North, in a bid to shift power away from Westminster. The new Prime Minister says it will become the driving force behind the UK's economy. Southport killer Axel Rudakabana has been transferred from prison to a high-security psychiatric hospital. The Ministry of Justice has confirmed he's moved to Broadmoor, but insists it doesn't impact his 52-year minimum sentence. Drought has been declared in North Wales and the Upper Severn, the first part of the UK to make the announcement this summer. July is on course to become the driest on record in Wales for almost 190 years. Dr. Mike Rivington's a senior climate scientist and says there'll likely be an increase in wildfires as temperatures continue rising.
14: And I do have serious concerns for those people. Fire and rescue services are having to go out in very hot conditions to try and deal with these fires. And our research has shown that in the future, these sort of wildfires are going to become more frequent and more severe.
12: King Charles has put saving the planet's oceans at the heart of his Commonwealth Games opening ceremony speech. His Majesty called on the 3,000 athletes and billions of spectators worldwide to build a harmonious and durable future during the event in Glasgow. From Sky News, I'm Daisy Steele.
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0: Abbots Langley, Bushy, Leavesden, radio made in Watford. Five.
12: The top stories this hour. Andy Burnham's opening a new government headquarters in Manchester, known as Number 10 North, in a bid to shift power away from Westminster. The new Prime Minister will work from there for the first time later today. Meanwhile, plans to release thousands of prisoners early across England and Wales have been paused. Andy Burnham's announced a freeze on the scheme, which was due to start in September, to ease overcrowding in jails. Mark Fairhurst from the Prison Officers Association thinks a review is right.
13: We must listen to the victims of crime. We've got a lot of worried people now who are fearful that come September, their perpetrator will be on the streets. This doesn't feel like justice to me. This is so, so wrong.
12: Southport killer Axel Rudakabana has been transferred to a high-security psychiatric hospital from prison. The Ministry of Justice says the move to Broadmoor will not impact his 52-year minimum sentence. A drought has been declared in North Wales and the Upper Severn. It's the first part of the UK to confirm that status this summer. The Commonwealth Games has officially launched in Glasgow with more than 250 gold medals up for grabs. The King and Queen had a starring role in last night's opening ceremony, emerging from a TARDIS at the start of the event. Around 3,000 athletes are involved in 10 sports over the next 10 days. Reigning light middleweight boxing champion Rosie Eccles has her sights set firmly on gold.
14: This is my third Games and my aim is to retain the title from the last one, you know, to come home for the gold medal, three medals. That's why I've come back and why I've stayed, obviously to represent Wales, but to bring another gold home, to stand on that podium with the Welsh anthem, that's what dreams are made of.
12: There was a spike in school absences the morning after England's World Cup win over Mexico. Thomas Tuchel suggested parents write an excuse for their children, and 8.7% of school sessions were missed following the 4 a.m. finish. From Sky News, I'm Daisy Steele.
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0: Kings Langley, Elstree, Croxley Green, radio made in Watford. Five.
12: Top story this hour. Andy Burnham will chair the first meeting at his new Number 10 North office in Manchester today as he begins working from the base he says will help shift power away from Westminster. He announced the plans in his first major speech as MP for Makerfield last month.
13: We will create a more streamlined state with a clearer purpose. Now get this. Number 10 North will be the nerve centre of a rewired Britain.
12: The Prime Minister intends to work from there at least one day a week. Meanwhile, the PM insists no prisoners will be let out as he announces a pause on an early release scheme. It was due to take effect from September in efforts to tackle overcrowding in jails in England and Wales. Southport killer Axel Rudakabana has been transferred from prison to a high-security psychiatric hospital. The Ministry of Justice has confirmed he's moved to Broadmoor. The Nighttime Industries Association has welcomed a cut to business rates for pubs in England. Clubs and live music venues will also benefit from the 20% discount, which will apply from next spring. Team England say they're eyeing up glory as the Commonwealth Games gets underway in Glasgow. The event officially launched last night in an opening ceremony which saw the King and Queen appear from a TARDIS. Bowler Sean Honour was England's flag bearer and is competing in her fifth Games. She says she's thrilled her family is supporting her from the stands.
14: It just makes it that little bit more special to just see their little faces. But, you know, win or lose, I'm still mum, and I think they've changed